0: Playing the classic hits you love Monday night. It's Nickelback and Ray Michaels on the radio. Good to have you here. How you doing? Hope you had a great day so far. We're going to make the nighttime great with some good music. Got the Police and Huey Lewis coming up. We'll play some Elton John, Georgia Satellites, and more all on the way this hour.
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9: Here's your classic hits 96.7 forecast. Lows dip down to about 51 tonight under clear skies, northeasterly winds around 5 miles per hour. 82 tomorrow, mainly clear. Tomorrow night, lows level off around 54. Temperatures above average Wednesday and Thursday, with highs from the mid 80s to the upper 80s. In the Classic Hits 96.7 Weather Center, I'm meteorologist Jennifer Wojcicki. Currently 66

0: Roxanne, hanging the red light here Monday night, staying in the police on the Classic Hit Station. I'm Ray Michaels. Today, the 28th of September, we're running out of month. Before you know it, it'll be Halloween. Watch how fast it approaches. Today is National Good Neighbor Day. Hopefully, you're surrounded by good neighbors, and you are one yourself. If you were living next to Naomi Watts, you could say happy birthday to her. That's what a good neighbor would do. She celebrates her 58th birthday today. Mira Sorvino also has a birthday. She's a fine actress. Paul Sorvino's daughter. She graduated from Harvard and went on to win an Oscar for her role in Mighty Aphrodite. Mira Sorvino's 59. And happy birthday to Frank Zappa's daughter, Moon Unit Zappa. She teamed up with her dad for what was to be her one and only blip on the pop culture radar back in the 80s with the hit song Valley Girl. Remember that? Moon Unit Zappa turns 59 today.
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0: Sir Elton John blasting off with the Rocket Man here Monday night. I'm Ray, all set to launch another hour of great songs here on the Classic Hit Station. We'll get things rolling with NXS coming up.
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13: Here's your Classic Hits 96.7 forecast. Lows dip down to about 52 tonight under clear skies, northeasterly winds around 5 miles per hour. Lots of sunshine outside again tomorrow, daytime highs approaching 82. Clear skies tomorrow night, lows dip down to about 54. In the Classic Hits 96.7 Weather Center, I'm meteorologist Jennifer Wojcicki. Right now, it's 64 degrees.

Billy Joel, the piano man. For a time last week, when you searched his name on Google, it responded that he had died. Well, he didn't die, obviously. He's still with us, and he wants you to know that. 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

0: I love that band. It's Bare Naked Ladies in 1 week here at the Classic Hit Station. Kicking off the week, Monday night. I'm Ray. I got all the best tunes in town. I'm going to play more for you with After the Fire coming up, Tom Petty, Pat Benatar, and more this hour.
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12: Here's your Classic Hits 96.7 forecast. Lows dip down to about 52 tonight under clear skies, northeasterly winds around 5 miles per hour. Lots of sunshine outside again tomorrow. Daytime highs approaching 82. Clear skies tomorrow night. Lows dip down to about 54. In the Classic Hits 96.7 Weather Center, I'm meteorologist Jennifer Wojcicki. Currently, it's 62 degrees.
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After the fire in Der Kommissar here at the Classic Hit Station last night, it was the Video Music Awards, and Madonna was the opening act. She opened it up, and she killed it, and oddly had a cameo with a letter-clad Seth Rogen during her thing. She also won 7 awards, one for each of her decades of life. Wow. 7 awards, including Artist of the Year at the VMAs last night. Some other notable things. Taylor Swift spent most of the Video of the Year acceptance speech praising Dolly Parton. Kacey Musgraves paid tribute to Dolly with an awesome rendition of I'll Always Love You. And a tribute to George Michael featured great performances by Teddy Swims and Ray and Adam Lambert, all happening at the Music Video Awards last night.

0: spread wings and learning to fly. Tom Petty and the Heartbreakers on the Classic Hit Station. We're going to fly into another hour, a long set of great music for Monday night. Coming up, we'll kick things off with the Steve Miller Band on the way.
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8: Here's your Classic Hits 96.7 forecast. Lows dip down to about 52 tonight under clear skies, northeasterly winds around 5 miles per hour. Lots of sunshine outside again tomorrow, daytime highs approaching 82. Clear skies tomorrow night, lows dip down to about 54. In the Classic Hits 96.7 Weather Center, I'm meteorologist Jennifer Wojcicki. Right now, it's 59 degrees.
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Lots to like on this station. All those great hits play for you on a Monday night. I'm Ray Michaels. Just underway with another hour of classics. Here comes Tom Cochran. Life, a highway. Ride it long and hard.

0: All she wants to do is dance. And that's okay by me. Don Henley on the Classic Hit Station. I'm Ray Michaels, Monday night. And we're doing up the great songs for you back to back on the radio. Aerosmith coming up, some Southern rock and roll from Skynyrd, and we'll get a memory from John Cafferty and the Beaver Brown Band coming your way on the way this hour.
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8: Here's your Classic Hits 96.7 forecast. Lows dip down to about 52 tonight under clear skies, northeasterly winds around 5 miles per hour. Lots of sunshine outside again tomorrow. Daytime highs approaching 82. Clear skies tomorrow night. Lows dip down to about 54. In the Classic Hits 96.7 Weather Center, I'm meteorologist Jennifer Wojcicki. Currently, it's 57 degrees.

0: from the Armageddon movie. It's movie music, Aerosmith, and I don't want to miss a thing here on the Classic Hit Station. Breaking Bad is making some news headlines. You know, we're just into the 21st century, and already the New York Times has polled some TV critics and showrunners to create a list of the best shows of the 21st century. And so they got 26 years to work with, and they put Breaking Bad at number one. The number one show for the 21st century. What do you think of that?
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0: Don't go to the dark side. Come to the light here on the Classic Hit Station. All set to roll into another hour of great music for Monday night. We'll get things rolling with the Talking Heads coming up.
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12: Here's your Classic Hits 96.7 forecast. Lows dip down to about 52 tonight under clear skies, northeasterly winds around 5 miles per hour. Lots of sunshine outside again tomorrow, daytime highs approaching 82. Clear skies tomorrow night, lows dip down to about 54. In the Classic Hits 96.7 Weather Center, I'm meteorologist Jennifer Wojcicki. Currently, it's 57 degrees.

classic rock and roll from Grand Funk here on a Monday night. I'm Ray Michaels playing the classic hits for you. Another hour I'm underway with that Tommy Two-Tone song and the famous phone number we all know by heart. Hey, come on, do it.

0: playing U2 in one on the one and only Classic Hit Station, the only station you'll need for all your favorite music. I'm Ray. Got another long set coming up here. Cutting Crew in there and Steeler's Wheel. Later this hour, we'll get the Stones and Robert Palmer on your radio, too.
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7: Here's your Classic Hits 96.7 forecast. Lows dip down to about 52 tonight under clear skies, northeasterly winds around 5 miles per hour. Lots of sunshine outside again tomorrow, daytime highs approaching 82. Clear skies tomorrow night, lows dip down to about 54. In the Classic Hits 96.7 Weather Center, I'm meteorologist Jennifer Wojcicki. 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

Jerry Rafferty and Steeler's Wheel stuck in the middle with you here at the Classic Hit Station. Before you know it, it'll be Halloween. You watch how fast it rolls around here. And if you're ready to get in the spirit for a limited time, Nissin Foods Cup of Noodles has released a new limited time product. They call it Vampire Noodles, which are a hot garlic flavor. 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They also transform into a blood-red color when hot water is added, thanks to natural beet coloring. What will they think of next? 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

0: You know what happens when you start me up? Stones and Ray on the radio playing all those classic hits here on a Monday night. And I am going to start up another hour of favorites, kicking it off with the boss next.
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9: Here's your classic hits 96.7 forecast. Lows dip down to about 52 tonight under clear skies, northeasterly winds around 5 miles per hour. Lots of sunshine outside again tomorrow, daytime highs approaching 82. Clear skies tomorrow night, lows dip down to about 54. In the Classic Hits 96.7 Weather Center, I'm meteorologist Jennifer Wojcicki. 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

The Grill on the Hill, Peter Gabriel, Bob Worthington with the biggest hit single ever for REO Speedwagon. It hit the top spot on the charts for a couple of weeks. Here's REO Speedwagon, Can't Fight This Feeling.

0: Hey, if you're out and about driving, please be careful. No texting and driving and no drinking, okay? Thank you so much. We appreciate you. Stick around. Steve Miller in the band. Also, Jay Giles next.
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14: Here's your classic hits 96.7 forecast. Lows level off around 52 overnight under clear skies. Winds out of the east around 5 miles per hour. Lots of sunshine outside again Tuesday. Daytime highs approaching 82. Lows dip down to about 54 Tuesday night. Mainly sunny skies and dry Wednesday and Thursday. Mid-80s Wednesday, upper 80s by Thursday. In the classic hits 96.7 Weather Center, I'm meteorologist Paul Trombley. Currently, it's 55 degrees.

0: Steve Miller Band and Rockin' Me Baby. Bob Worthington here. One of the great songs that pretty much propelled them into superstardom to stay. One of a string of hits in the very beginning for the Eagles. Also have the Cars from Heartbeat City, the album, next.
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0: Hey, coming up, movie two tonight of our late movie for you. Hey, grab yourself some popcorn, maybe some Junior Mints this time around from The Breakfast Club, the movie coming up.
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Also brand new listener Vic, welcome aboard. 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

0: 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Hey, winding down the last couple of days of September. What's coming up this Thursday is October the 1st.
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4: Here's your classic hits 96.7 forecast. Lows level off around 52 overnight under clear skies. Winds out of the east around 5 miles per hour. Lots of sunshine outside again Tuesday. Daytime highs approaching 82. Lows dip down to about 54 Tuesday night. Mainly sunny skies and dry. Wednesday and Thursday, mid-80s. Wednesday, upper 80s by Thursday. In the Classic Hits 96.7 Weather Center, I'm meteorologist Paul Trombley. Currently, it's 54 degrees.
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crazy little thing called L-O-V-E, love, for the class of 1980, and you had a lot of class. Bob Worthington here. In Monday Night Football, the Bears bombing the Eagles last night behind Case Keenum, who came in and just did a superb job at quarterback.

0: For Non-Blondes, what's up? Bob Worthington here. Monday Night Football last night, it was the Bears over the Eagles, 27-7 behind Case Keenum. Stick around, more great music on the other side, including Eddie Money.
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0: The finale, the final countdown. It's Europe. It's Bob Worthington, the wee hours of your Tuesday morning, keeping you company here and leaving the nightlight on for you.
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8: 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Lows level off around 50.

0: 52 overnight under mainly clear skies, easterly winds around 5 miles per hour. Lots of sunshine again Tuesday. High temperatures reach up to 81. Lows level off around 54 Tuesday night. Clear skies. Mainly clear skies and dry Wednesday and Thursday. Mid-80s Wednesday, upper 80s by Thursday. In a classic hits 96.7 Weather Center, I'm meteorologist Paul Frobley. 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

0: Allison wanted to hear that. Stevie Nicks, Belladonna, Edge of 17. Stick around, have Journey and a whole bunch more for you.
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feathers. They made up his bed, a gold-covered mattress on which

What some great concert shows this summer for John Fogerty, CCR, Proud Mary. Bob Worthington here, and little musical freeze tag. Here's Jay Giles. Freeze!

0: Well, it's going to find 10,000 of them in one radio right there. 10,000 Maniacs, Because the Night. Bob Worthington here. More great music near. Steve Miller in the band, and the boss man leads the pack.
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9: Here's your classic hits 96.7 forecast. Lows level off around 52 overnight under clear skies, easterly winds around 5 miles per hour. Highs level off around 81 Tuesday, lots of sunshine. Lows dip down to about 54 Tuesday night. Mainly clear skies and dry Wednesday and Thursday, mid 80s Wednesday, upper 80s by Thursday. In the classic hits 96.7 Weather Center, I'm meteorologist Paul Trombley. Currently 51.

0: Take the loot and scoot. Bob Worthington here. He's winding down the last couple of days of September already. Isn't that hard to believe? It just went screamed by it, isn't it? October the 1st commences this coming Thursday.
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0: Last night, Monday Night Football won a game, the Bears trouncing the Philadelphia Eagles 27-7 behind Case Keenum. Stick around, more great music on the other side, including 38 Special and much, much more.
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You may be right. It's Billy Joel. Bob Worthington here. In the class of 1986 revisited, a show of hands if you were part of the class of 1986. Oh, kindergarten for you, huh? Here's Dire Straits, The Walk of Life.

0: Tucking in those dreams nice and tight, wishing you sweet dreams. Cranberries. Stick around, more great music on the other side. The Greg Kin Band by request next. Also for Al, the Night Watchman, loves Queen, and we will rock you next.
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1: Here's your classic hits 96.7 forecast. Lows level off around 52 overnight under mainly clear skies. Winds out of the east around 5 miles per hour. Mainly sunny skies develop with fog in spots early Tuesday. High temperatures reach up to 81. Clear skies Tuesday night. Lows dip down to about 55. Sunshine mixed with clouds at times. Wednesday with daytime highs approaching 85. 87 Thursday. In a classic hits 96.7 Weather Center, I'm meteorologist Paul Frobley. Currently, it's 50 degrees.
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It's the Breakup Song and Greg Kinban. Bob Worthington here, Eagle Eye Cherry on the way, and you too next.

0: Playing that for birthday girl Brenda. Happy birthday to you. 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Bob Worthington here. More great music near in a group once known as TW4 in their native south side of Chicago.
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Well, there you are, moving musical target once again. Hit me with your best shot, Pat Benatar. Bob Worthington here, and look who's come undone. Here's Duran.

0: Record of the Year, the Grammys for 1986, A Higher Love, A Higher Calling. It's Stevie Winwood. Stick around, have Lenny Kravitz, also Joan Jett and the Blackhearts on the way.
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1: Here's your classic hits 96.7 forecast. Becoming mainly sunny with fog in spots early today, with daytime highs approaching 81. Winds out of the east around 5 miles per hour. Lows dip down to about 54 tonight. A mix of clouds and sun tomorrow, high of 85. Mainly clear skies Thursday with a high of 87. 86, slight chance for showers Friday. In the Classic Hits 96.7 Weather Center, I'm meteorologist Paul Trombley. Currently 48.

0: Biggest, baddest, and best for the Guess Who became their biggest hit, and Lenny Kravitz's biggest hit as well, American Woman, and one of the songs that helped him get into the Rock and Roll Hall of Fame. Bob Worthington here, and good morning to you. Your Tuesday morning, maybe enjoying that first cup of coffee with us.
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0: Don't stop believing. Keep the faith one day and one step at a time, and you make it without question. You've got this. Hey, Bob Worthington here, and good morning. Your Tuesday morning, winding down the last couple of days of September. This coming Thursday, it'll become October the 1st, a brand new month.
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4: Here's your Classic Hits 96.7 forecast. Becoming mainly sunny with fog in spots early today, with daytime highs approaching 81. Winds out of the east around 5 miles per hour. Lows dip down to about 54 tonight. A mix of clouds and sun tomorrow, high of 85. Mainly clear skies Thursday with a high of 87. 86, slight chance for showers Friday. In the Classic Hits 96.7 Weather Center, I'm meteorologist Paul Frombly. Currently 48.

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1: News. I'm Ted Lindner. SpaceX's Starship, the largest rocket ever built, achieves orbit for the first time. Fox's Jonathan Seri.
2: The rocket's first stage booster separated from the main ship and made a controlled splashdown off the South Texas coast. As the main ship continued its ascent, one of its six Raptor engines shut down early. While that was unplanned, flight controllers determined it was safe to proceed with the mission and inserted the spacecraft into low Earth orbit.
1: SpaceX hoping the spacecraft will one day carry a crew to Mars. Five men taken into custody in connection with a potential terror plot on a UK military base used by the U.S. for attacks against Iran.
3: Police say the suspects, aged 23 to 25, are from London. They were initially taken into custody on suspicion of plotting a terrorist act.
1: Fox's Stephanie Bennett. The suspects have been released on bond. 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
4: Here's your classic hits 96.7 forecast. Becoming mainly sunny with fog in spots early today, with daytime highs approaching 81. Winds out of the east around 5 miles per hour. Lows dip down to about 54 tonight. A mix of clouds and sun tomorrow, high of 85. Mainly clear skies Thursday with a high of 87. 86, slight chance for showers Friday. In the classic hits 96.7 Weather Center, I'm meteorologist Paul Trombley. Currently 48.
5: Yeah, it's on the cool side out there. A hoodie would be in order. And we have mostly clear skies in London.
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5: Good Tuesday morning, 6:02. Back in the saddle. Took yesterday off to kind of recover from the chicken festival. Well, it was a lot of fun. Thanks to all you guys for coming out and seeing us at the Sanders Stage downtown during the festival. We had perfect weather, great entertainment, fun contests. Brad Jones, Jeremy Burns there with Oasis Music doing the sound. Everything went off without a hitch. Nice chicken festival this year. Looking forward to next year. Now we have some things coming up we'll talk about a little later on. The fun continues in London. But the community calendar is coming up next hour. The morning show is a presentation of Larkey HVAC. The right equipment, the right service, the right folks. For all your cooling, heating, ventilation, and filtration needs. Have you turned your heat on yet? Are you waiting till the bitter cold before you crank it up? Yeah. A little cool in the mornings now. But it's going to be warming up in the afternoons this week. So kind of got to have both heat and air sometimes. 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Like them on Facebook. Coming up, we have Def Leppard. Also, our Carlisle Young Thought for the Day. Later, Today in History. At the bottom of the hour, the pole vault. Also, Bo B. Craft is standing by in the newsroom with local news. Still later in the hour, a look at our daily celebration. And we'll have our morning toast together. So, stay on board. That's just hour one. We have three to go. Right now it's Kansas and points of no return. K-N-O-W.
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Dave Begley here at 6:12 on a Tuesday. Time for our Carlisle Young Thought for the Day. Today it's a quote from Bryant McGill, author, speaker, thinker. He said, "One of the most sincere forms of respect is actually listening to what another has to say." Isn't that true? A lot of folks are just listening for their opportunity, their break in the conversation to insert their opinion instead of listening to what you have to say. Coming up, we'll have a look at Today in History. Paul Fromley standing by in the Weather Center with forecast right now. Soul Asylum and Runaway Train. Taking us back to the 90s. 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

Soul Asylum and Runaway Train, classic hits, 96.7. 6:17 on a Tuesday, it's September 29th, 2026. On this date in history, back in 1789, Congress officially established a regular army under the U.S. Constitution. On this date in 1938, British, French, German, and Italian leaders concluded the Munich Agreement, which was aimed at appeasing Adolf Hitler by allowing Nazi annexation of Czechoslovakia's Sudetenland. 1954, Willie Mays of the New York Giants made a running over-the-shoulder catch of a ball hit by Vic Wertz of the Cleveland Indians in Game 1 of the 1954.

0: Launch of Discovery, carrying a crew of five astronauts from John F. Kennedy Space Center in Florida. 1990, the construction of Washington National Cathedral concluded, 83 years to the day after its foundation stone was laid in a ceremony attended by President Theodore Roosevelt. In 2005, John G. Roberts Jr. was sworn in as the nation's 17th Chief Justice after winning Senate confirmation. In 2018, Tesla and its CEO, Elon Musk, agreed to pay a total of $40 million to settle a government lawsuit alleging that Musk had duped investors with misleading statements about a proposal or a proposed buyout of the company. In 2021, a judge in Los Angeles suspended Britney Spears' father from the conservatorship that had controlled her life and money for 13 years, saying the arrangement reflected a toxic environment. And in 2022, rescue crews piloted boats and waded through flooded streets to save thousands of Floridians trapped after Hurricane Ian destroyed homes and businesses and left millions in the dark. That's Today in History. Coming up, we'll have a look at the forecast. Paul's standing by in the Weather Center, and we'll get you back to the music with the Eagles. The morning show is a presentation of Larkey HVAC.
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9: Here's your classic hits 96.7 forecast. Becoming mainly sunny, with fog in spots early today, with daytime highs approaching 81. Winds out of the east, around 5 miles per hour. Lows dip down to about 54 tonight. A mix of clouds and sun tomorrow, high of 85. Mainly clear skies Thursday, with a high of 87. 86, slight chance for showers Friday. In a classic hits 96.7 Weather Center, I'm meteorologist Paul Frobley. Currently 48.
0: Thanks, Paul. And right now we're looking at clear skies in London. Coming up, the babies and a look at the pole vault. Right now it's the Eagles, as promised. Take it easy. Good advice this morning. Classic hits.

0: The Babies and Midnight Rendezvous on Classic Hits 96.7. It's 6:30 on this Tuesday. Time for the pole vault. And according to an annual poll, almost half of working Americans say their job and their weight are linked. I mean, I do a lot of sitting. I'm sitting here at the console right now in our studio. Not exactly exerting much except my mouth. So, 45% of people say their current job has made them gain weight. 49% of women and 40% of men. Over half of those people say they've gained more than 10 pounds because of their job. And about 1 in 5 say more than 20. Here's the top 10 reasons our jobs make us gain weight, according to the poll. Number 1, sitting at a desk all day, or a console. There's another new study that found the average office worker sits at their desk for a total of 6.5 hours a day. Being too tired to exercise because of your job. I mean, you can be tired from just working at your computer or console. Stress eating and snacking too much. No time to exercise. Dipping into the office candy jar. Josh Good had a candy jar at his desk. And every time we went in there, I mean, you had to dip in there and get to, yeah. Thankfully, Laura doesn't have one of those. Too tempting. Eating out for lunch too often. Yeah. Brown bagging can be a little better for you. I mean, you pack healthier things. Workplace celebrations like birthday parties, you know, with cake, donuts. Yeah. Skipping meals because of time constraints, which messes with your metabolism. Too many post-work happy hours. Well, I'm heading to the house. Hey, you want to stop out at the Abbey for some drinks? The pressure to eat stuff your coworkers bring in, like donuts. Especially when Laura brings donuts from wherever she gets them in Somerset. There's this donut place there that's, man, it's good. So yeah, your job and your weight can be linked. Very much so. Coming up, we'll have a look at the forecast. Paul Fromley standing by in the Weather Center. And before that, we have Bo Beecraft in the newsroom with the local news. Me, I'm sitting here with some Aerosmith queued up for you, so keep it right here.
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4: In the newsroom, I'm Bo Beecraft. Knox County firefighters responded to a single vehicle crash Wednesday night to find the vehicle abandoned.
5: Richland Fire Department was called to Hampton Cemetery Road shortly after 9:30 p.m. last week, with firefighters finding a silver four-door pickup at the crash site, but no driver or occupants. Officials haven't released info about what caused the crash or whether anyone was injured before leaving the scene. Authorities also haven't identified the vehicle's driver, as the incident remains under investigation. Car enthusiasts and racing fans alike gathered in Manchester over the weekend for the second annual Clay County Motorsports Festival, with the event opening with a downtown car show featuring classic vehicles and hot rods before racing shifted to Shamrock Mountain. The festival also included autocross competition testing driver's speed, handling, and vehicle control. The event concluded with trophies and championship honors for the top competitors. With news, I'm Bo Beecraft.
6: Here's your Classic Hits 96.7 forecast. Becoming mainly sunny, with fog in spots early today, with daytime highs approaching 81. Winds out of the east, around 5 miles per hour. Lows dip down to about 54 tonight. A mix of clouds and sun tomorrow, high of 85. Mainly clear skies Thursday, with a high of 87. 86, slight chance for showers Friday. In the Classic Hits 96.7 Weather Center, I'm meteorologist Paul Probley. Currently 48.
0: Yeah, that's on the cool side, 48 degrees. So, yeah, grab a jacket or a hoodie on your way out. Coming up, we have Hootie and the Blowfish. Look at our daily celebration. What do we celebrate on this 29th day of September? Well, there's lots. We'll get into it here in just a bit. So get your coffee brewing for our morning toast. Our daily celebration involves coffee in a special way today. We'll get into that in a bit. Right now, it's Aerosmith, Sweet Emotion, from their Toys in the Attic album, Classic Hits.

0: Hootie and the Blowfish, Time. 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Good Tuesday morning. Dave Begley here with our daily celebration. It is September 29th. What do we celebrate on the 29th of September? Well, one thing we can celebrate today is the fact that it's Tuesday and we survived Monday. Yeah, Monday's in the rear view. On with the work week. And it's National Coffee Day. My favorite beverage. Love my coffee. I like it black and strong. I bring a Yeti insulated mug full. And then for reinforcements, a Stanley Thermos full as well. Every morning, so I drink all of it as the morning goes on. Love my coffee. We'll have our morning toast here in just a bit, but the perfect cup of java, according to an expert, a cupper, a professional coffee taster. I could be a cupper. There are four components to a perfect cup: aroma, body, acidity, and flavor. But I'll just take mine black, strong, and not too hot to drink. Yeah, I don't like it piping hot. National VFW Day, honoring the men and women devoted to this honorable organization and those members who have served our nation. Veterans of Foreign Wars, VFW, today hold a long-standing history of volunteerism in their communities. Not only have they served their country, but they continue to serve their fellow veterans, families, and communities by sponsoring scholarships, career fairs, mental wellness campaigns, and more, like honor guard ceremonies at funerals and so on of veterans. Like my dad was a Navy veteran, and Charles Hayes and crew came out and did a fantastic job with the ceremony at my dad's funerals. Big thanks to those guys. National Silent E Day, recognizing the small but powerful letter that quietly transforms the words we read and write, the letter E. Though silent, this little letter has a big impact on English spelling and pronunciation. The silent letter E is found at the end of countless English words. This little letter performs several crucial functions that change how a word sounds, looks, and even functions. Urban National Wildlife Refuge Day, celebrating the 101 urban national wildlife refuges in the U.S. That's nearly one-fifth the country's total refuges. Now, to be defined as an urban national wildlife refuge, the unit must be within 25 miles of an urban area of 250,000 people or greater. These refuges provide communities with access to substantial green space for outdoor recreation, like hiking, need more coffee, bird watching, canoeing, fishing. Over 80% of the U.S. population lives in urban areas. Having access to a wildlife area not only offers recreational activities, but also improves our quality of life. Like our Levi Jackson Wilderness Road Park here in London. Escape the concrete jungle and get into some nature, green space. Central Park in New York, yeah. National Biscotti Day. Chocolate, hazelnut, honey, pistachio, almond, and lemon dipped in white chocolate, dried cherry and almond biscotti, peppermint biscotti, almond and raisin, just a few examples of the rainbow of flavors you can get biscotti in. All of them are a perfect accompaniment to your favorite blend of coffee. This coffee day. International Day of Awareness of Food Loss and Waste. Estimates show that hundreds of millions of people face hunger and food insecurity every year, but even so, the world also has a problem with wasted and lost food. Some statistics suggest that 13% of the world's food is lost after harvest, but before making it to the retail stores, another 17% is lost after arriving at the stores. Let me read that again. Some statistics suggest that 13% of the world's food is lost after harvest. But before making it to the retail stores, another 17% is lost after arriving at the grocery stores, restaurants, and households, let alone the food we waste at home. Okay, got it. Yes, there's a lot of food waste, like in your refrigerator. What's that weird colored hairy stuff growing in that bowl? I'll just put this back and eat it later. Yeah, right. So, lots to celebrate today. Especially National Coffee Day. So, and to our BFW members out there, let's raise a toast to all you guys and gals. Clink, clink. Coming up, we'll have a look at the forecast. Paul Fromley standing by in the Weather Center. We'll get you back to the music with the Steve Miller Band. Morning Show's a presentation of Larkey HVAC.
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7: Here's your classic hits 96.7 forecast. Becoming mainly sunny with fog and spots early today with daytime highs approaching 81. Winds out of the east around 5 miles per hour. Lows dip down to about 54 tonight. A mix of clouds and sun tomorrow, high of 85. Mainly clear skies Thursday with a high of 87. 86, slight chance for showers Friday. In the classic hits 96.7 Weather Center, I'm meteorologist Paul Fromley. Currently 48.
0: Thanks, Paul. And right now, we are looking at mostly clear skies in London. Coming up, top of the hour, we have news. Fox News. World and national news, state news from Kentucky News Network, local news with Bo B. Craft. I'll check traffic. We have sports with Scott Fitzgerald. Also, we'll hear from the voice of the Wildcats, Tom Leach, a look at UK sports. So keep it right here. Be the most informed person at work or school. Meantime, the Steve Miller Band, Wide River, classic hits.

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1: Fox News, I'm Deborah Valentine. British authorities say the five men suspected in an alleged terror plot at Royal Air Force Base Fairford have been released on bond. The U.S. military is using the base in its conflict with Iran. President Trump disagrees with the release.
2: I'm surprised that they released him. I wouldn't have done that.
1: An investigation continues. Iran denies responsibility. An AI summit at the White House today amid concerns about the technology.
3: Some of these leaders have called for increased regulation of AI and a pause in its development after reports of AI systems going rogue, though the White House and House Speaker have downplayed the risks.
1: Fox's Max Gordon. Two U.S. Navy aviators ejected as they were landing their plane on the USS Dwight D. Eisenhower aircraft carrier off the coast of Virginia Monday. Four sailors aboard the vessel were injured in what the Navy is characterizing as a mishap. 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
5: Kentucky State Police Trooper Hayden Phillips was fatally shot Monday afternoon during a traffic stop on Interstate 65 near Bowling Green following a multi-county pursuit. Louisville Metro Police deployed a grappler bumper device to disable the suspect's vehicle off Dixie Highway, arresting 51-year-old Imani Branch on charges of murder of a first responder. State Police spoke out on the loss of the three-year veteran.
6: We face one of the most difficult moments an agency can endure as we announce the loss of one of our own. Trooper Hayden Phillips, Unit 369, made the ultimate sacrifice while patrolling Interstate 65 in Warren County.
5: That was Colonel Philip Burnett of the Kentucky State Police. And Kentucky voters will decide this November on Senate Bill 10, a constitutional amendment creating a 60-day blackout window prohibiting sitting governors from issuing pardons surrounding gubernatorial elections. State health officials confirm Kentucky's measles outbreak has expanded to 82 cases across 11 counties, with most cases concentrated in Christian and Trigg counties. At the University of Kentucky, head coach Mark Pope detailed a two-lead guard system pairing Alex Wilkins and Zoom Diallo at UK Basketball Media Day. And in Trigg County, 22-year-old Javonte Riley has been charged with murder following the fatal injury of his one-month-old infant. And finally, the estate of 21-year-old Juan Miguel Munoz Penoliver filed a federal wrongful death lawsuit against Louisville Metro Government, Metro Corrections Director Jerry Collins, and medical staffing contractors. The civil rights complaint alleges deliberate indifference to severe psychiatric distress after Penoliver stopped eating, drinking, and wearing clothes, remaining unhospitalized prior to his February death from dehydration and acute psychosis. I'm Travis Laird.
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8: In the newsroom, I'm Bo B. Craft. A Corbin man was arrested Saturday after Laurel County deputies responded to a reported disturbance involving his former fiance. Deputies report 35-year-old Richard Oren Jr. was allegedly banging on the door of a home while trying to get inside. Authorities say Oren continued yelling and cursing at the complainant while deputies investigated the situation. He was arrested and charged with second-degree disorderly conduct and falsely reporting an incident to law enforcement. He was lodged in Laurel County. No injuries were reported. A candidate for London City Council is withdrawn from the November election, but voters will still see his name on the ballot. Laurel County Clerk Tony Brown says Matthew Allen is officially withdrawn from the race. Because ballots have already been prepared, Allen's name can't be removed. Election officials will post notices at polling locations informing voters about the withdrawal. Any votes cast for Allen will not be counted. With news, I'm Bo Beecraft.
9: Here's your Classic Hits 96.7 forecast. Becoming mainly sunny with fog in spots early today, with daytime highs approaching 81. Winds out of the east around 5 miles per hour. Lows dip down to about 54 tonight. A mix of clouds and sun tomorrow, high of 85. Mainly clear skies Thursday with a high of 87. 86, slight chance for showers Friday. In the Classic Hits 96.7 Weather Center, I'm meteorologist Paul Trombley. Right now, it's 47 degrees.
10: Thanks, Paul. And right now, we're looking at mostly clear skies in London. Taking a look at traffic. We have a road closure scheduled for today. That'll be at 1 p.m. this afternoon on Kentucky 1956 Somerset Road, West London. That'll be from Hal Rogers Parkway to Cole Road. It'll be closed both directions. While sheriff's crash reconstructionist and London City Police reconstruct a fatal crash. Also a side road off Kentucky 1956, Black Road at Kentucky 1956 will be closed. Now, that crash involved one vehicle, resulted in three fatalities on the 26th. And the road will be closed for a significant period of time, so be aware of that. Also, we have nighttime lane closure scheduled on I-75 near exit 25 in Whitley County tonight. The left lane of I-75 southbound will be closed beginning 7 p.m. this evening and is expected to reopen 7 a.m. in the morning. During the work, contractors will also conduct flagging on 25W beneath the I-75 overpass near exit 25. So watch out for that. And if you happen upon a traffic situation, or if you have a birthday for the birthday club next hour, you can text us at 864-2148 or message us on Facebook, Classic Hits, or Dave Begley in the Morning on Facebook. We'll put your name on the list and on the air. But that's about 8:30 or so later on this morning. But certainly if you have any traffic situations you run up on this morning, let us know. But, downtown London is all open. It's just like it never happened. Yeah, we had the World Chicken Festival over the weekend. And it's amazing how yesterday morning it was all gone. But thanks to Jamie Mosley, our jailer here in Laurel County, and his crew and all those who worked to clean everything up and cleared away. And great chicken festival this year. Perfect weather, great entertainment, nice turnout, good food. The chicken was good. Big thanks to all those who operated the world's largest stainless steel skillet again this year. And all the folks who volunteered, Angelique, Kim, and so many who made it good. And Brad Jones and Jeremy Burns at Oasis Music, providing the sound for our Sander stage, where we were camped out for the festival. We had a good time. We had some great bands and fun contests. And the chicken, the hot wing eating contest was awesome. Big thanks to Mike Caffrey at OTG for sponsoring that and providing the chicken wings. And they were hot, but man, they're good. Best wings in town. But that's a look at traffic. 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Coming up, we have sports. Scott Fitzgerald standing by at Kentucky News Network. Also, we have the voice of the Wildcats, Tom Leach, with a look at UK sports. Right now, David Lee Roth, Just Like Paradise on Classic Hits. Good morning.

0: the 29th day of September. How are you, Kentucky? I'm Scott Fitzgerald. That means we're getting closer to what? College basketball season. And there's some good news and bad injury news for the Kentucky Wildcats. Coach Mark Pope says senior guard Jerome Morton injured his knee during practice. He'll be checked again in a few weeks. Morton started 29 games at Washington last season and brings, of course, much needed experience. On the positive side, Cam Williams is out of his boot and progressing well after undergoing another procedure on his foot. He will sit out preseason games against Little Rock, Texas Tech, and Central Florida, but the Cats do expect him back for the regular season opener. Coach Mark Pope meeting with the media yesterday and was asked about improvements to the Kentucky defense this season.
1: One of the words that we're saying every day is connected. How connected can we be defensively? And we've made huge progress. We have a chance to be an elite level team defensive team. You'll see a lot of, we talked about this earlier, but you'll see a lot of possessions where it looks like there's open guys everywhere, but it's just hard to see them because our length is imposing.
0: University of Kentucky football is back to work in Lexington as they get ready to head to South Carolina on Saturday with plenty of storylines. South Carolina head coach Shane Beamer is facing questions about his job and to be without star defensive lineman Dylan Stewart after he was suspended for punching an Alabama player last week. Meanwhile, just up the road, the Bengals are back to work as they get ready to welcome Jacksonville, and Wildcat fans will recognize a familiar face. Well, their coach Liam Cohen. He was the offensive coordinator at Kentucky. He helped Kentucky to 10-3 season during his first stint as offensive coordinator in 2021. Admits, well, there's one key to his success.
2: It is so much about surrounding yourself with people that you trust, that you believe in, that are like-minded, but also challenge you on a day-to-day basis.
0: In his first season at Jacksonville, he led the Jags to a 13-4 record and an AFC South title. After the team went just 4-13 the year before. Have a great day, Kentucky. I'm Scott Fitzgerald.
3: This is the Kentucky News Network.
0: This is Scott Fitzgerald. 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
5: Kentucky trailed South Alabama with just under a minute and a half left in the first half, but 10 quick points enabled the Wildcats to get the lead at the break, and running back C.J. Baxter says they got their minds right at halftime, and it wasn't from Will Stein peeling any paint.
8: Yeah, of course, he's real. He stays here the whole time, which is good for us, because I feel like if we see a coach anything like that, if he yelling or he, you know what I'm saying, mad or anything, then we'll probably be the same way. But he does a great job of getting us all on the same page. At halftime, he did a great job of having us regroup. Like I said, we got in there at halftime. It was like the first half is behind us. Let's go out back out there. The score is 0-0. It's about how we finish. We started slow. Let's go out there and finish and play to our standard.
5: For just the second time in school history, Kentucky had three running backs with 100 or more yards. Baxter had 147, a new career high, and he says that Kentucky offensive line is amazing.
8: The way that they work during the week, if you guys could see that, you guys would be like, wow. Like, the way that they work, Colton, Lance, Tegra, Olas, Malachi,

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6: Here's your classic hits 96.7 forecast. Becoming mainly sunny with fog in spots early today, with daytime highs approaching 81. Winds out of the east around 5 miles per hour. Lows dip down to about 54 tonight. A mix of clouds and sun tomorrow, high of 85. Mainly clear skies Thursday with a high of 87. 86, slight chance for showers Friday. In the classic hits 96.7 Weather Center, I'm meteorologist Paul Fromley. Right now, it's 47 degrees.
0: It's cool out there, so a jacket, maybe a hoodie like me. I'm still in my short pants. Now, I'm not going to give up on those for a while. I kind of look like the college kids. I got my short pants and my jacket. So, it's a cool morning and plenty of sunshine today. So we'll be warming up around 81, so we'll get warm today. So we'll be losing those hoodies and jackets. Then these shorts will feel good. Coming up, we have Tyler Caldwell standing by. He's in the studio with us from the Laurel County Health Department, our weekly health checkup, as it is Tuesday. Also, we have Gary Conley with today's Minuteman Minute. And, of course, the community calendar. We'll take a look at some events coming up here in the area. So stay on board. Meantime, it's 38 Special, as promised, rocking into the night. Classic hits.

0: Rocking into the night, 38 special on Classic Hits 96.7. I'm Dave Begley, 7:27 on a Tuesday, and go through a few things on our community calendar before we get to Tyler here. But coming up at the Laurel County Public Library today, well, tomorrow, actually, you have Medicare and You, an educational event. It's going to be one tomorrow afternoon. That should be interesting for those of us who are old enough to start looking at that. Guided tour of Hoopla, that'll be Friday, 12 noon. Also Friday, guided tour of Canopy, 12:30. And Saturday, Children's Saturday Movie. That'll be at 2 p.m. Find out more at laurellibrary.org or their Facebook page. And the Technology Showcase is coming up at the Center for Rural Development. That's going to be today from 10 a.m. until 2:30 p.m. We had my friend and lodge brother, Cloyd Bumgardner, in the studio with us. He works with the judge's office in Pulaski County, and he's really excited about the displays that they're going to have and information like robots, drones. There's going to be electric cars, artificial intelligence, virtual reality, 3D printing. So really interesting displays out at the Technology Showcase. That'll be 10 until 2:30 today. You can find out more at the Center for Rural Development. You can follow a link we have on our Facebook page, Classic Hits on Facebook, or Dave Begley in the Morning. Just look for Cloyd's picture there where he appeared with us Friday on the show. And we have a link there to the Center for Rural Development. Also, we have Films, Food, and Fun returning to Town Center Park. That'll be on the 2nd and another movie on the 9th. So that'll be Friday, October 2nd, this Friday at Town Center. Food trucks will be there at 7. The movie starts at dark. Bring a lawn chair or blanket and a little change for food and drink. But the movie's free. 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That's a presentation of London Tourism and Parks. And you can go to that website and hit the events tab, find out information on that and a bunch of events coming up on the horizon in London, Laurel County, and also the region. And now joining me in the studio, we have Tyler Caldwell, Public Services Supervisor with the Laurel County Health Department. Welcome back, Tyler.
1: Good morning, Dave. Thanks for having me.
0: And you're very welcome. Good to have you, as always. So what's happening this week at the health department?
1: Well, I talked about this last week, but I wanted to mention again that we have flu shots available. It's that time of year,
0: yeah,
1: where people are getting their annual flu vaccine. So just wanted to share that again, that we have flu shots available. Of course, we accept Medicare, Medicaid, Anthem Blue Cross Blue Shield, and Humana. 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If you have any questions or you'd like to schedule an appointment, you can give us a call at 606-864-5187. We use same-day scheduling. That's something that we started doing several years ago. But the day that you would like to get your vaccine, you just give us a call that morning, and we can put you on the schedule for that day. Our office opens at 8 a.m., so if you're interested in making an appointment, the earlier you call, the more flexible we are with our schedule. If you call later in the day, slots may be filled up, but I did want to share that just because we're getting into respiratory virus season. It won't be too much longer before we start, you know, looking at some of the numbers, but yeah. I just wanted to you know, give another reminder that if you do get an annual flu shot, now's a great time to do it, and we do have them available at Laurel County Health Department.
0: This is the time. Yeah. So that your vaccine is at its peak effectiveness when this really hits.
1: Yeah.
0: Yeah. All right.
1: And another announcement that I wanted to share, this is something that we have shared through our mobile app. It's also available on our Facebook page, but beginning September 30th, WIC participants will be eligible to use their WIC benefits for online shopping at Walmart for qualifying WIC items. 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
0: All right. Good deal. Anything else before we move on?
1: Yeah, something that I thought would be good to talk about. You know, we're sort of through summer. People have taken their vacations. School has started back. We're coming up on the holidays. Mm-hmm. And that can be sort of a stressful time of the year for people. So I wanted to bring some information today about stress management. Of course, stress is a normal reaction. Everybody experiences stress. And you may feel stress related to family, health, or work situations. You can even feel stress about something good. Healthy stress can actually help you navigate momentary challenging events, but the issue comes when stress doesn't go away. It can become harmful. About 40% of adults worldwide report feeling a lot of stress, and this can significantly impact your health by triggering the release of hormones like cortisol, which can lead to negative effects on cardiovascular, digestive, immune, and mental health systems when stress becomes chronic. You know, we talk about this a lot, that, you know, your mental health plays a huge role in your overall physical health, and mm-hmm. chronic stress is a perfect example of how your mental health can cause physical issues. So stress management involves techniques and strategies to respond to stressful situations and build resilience. You sort of train yourself to respond better to stress. Stress management is not about eliminating stress, because that's...
0: You can't do that.
1: That's not something you can do.
0: Not
1: no,
0: realistic.
1: You can only work on how you respond to stressful situations. You know, taking control of your thoughts, emotions, for many people, their schedule, the environment, and your problem-solving approach, with the goal being to achieve a balanced life with time for work, relationships, relaxation, and fun, while also being able to handle pressure and challenges. So a useful framework to help you deal with stress is the four A's of stress management. So the four A's of stress management include, number one, avoid. Eliminate unnecessary stressors. An example would be, you know, saying no more. It's easy to get in the routine of saying yes to everything, and then you look at your schedule and you think, how am I going to get all this done? So being able to say no when appropriate. Sometimes there are people in your life that stress you out. There's nothing wrong with, you know, taking a step back and limiting contact with stressful individuals to kind of control your environment. The second A is alter. Change the situation by expressing feelings. A lot of times we, you know, bottle things up, and that makes stress, you know, even worse. So expressing feelings, being more assertive, finding balance, and setting realistic expectations. And the thing about being assertive, people say, well, I can't do that. That's not natural to me. And an important thing to remember is that being assertive and being aggressive are not the same thing. Sometimes we kind of confuse the two. So it's okay to say no, you know, to share your opinion. The difference with that and being aggressive is just sort of how you come across, how intense you are with being assertive. So, you know, taking little steps, you know, saying no here and there can help you along the way if that's something that you're uncomfortable with. The third A is accept. Acknowledge and accept unavoidable stressors. Like you mentioned, you know, you can't eliminate stress. It's inevitable. So accept that you're gonna have stressful situations in your life. Things will come up, such as loss, illnesses. But you can reframe problems and look at the big picture. You know, a lot of times when we're in stressful situations, it seems like our focus kind of narrows. You know, we only focus on, you know, the negative, stressful situation at hand. And a helpful thing that we can do is kind of look at the bigger picture, look at the other areas of our life where we're flourishing, and not, you know, get bogged down by a singular stressful event. And the fourth A is adapt. Change your response to stressors by practicing mindfulness, managing time effectively, building relationships, and also making time for fun and relaxation. When we're busy, fun and relaxation are the first things to go. But if you can carve out just a little bit of time every day for that, that can make a big impact on your overall mental health.
0: I saw an article recently about scheduling your fun and recreational activities,
1: mm-hmm.
0: like you do work and other responsibilities.
1: Yeah.
0: Mark it on your calendar. I'm going to do this on this day.
1: That's,
0: and then
1: yeah.
0: if something comes up, you say, well, I can't. I got to do this.
1: That's a great idea.
0: I got to go camping. Sorry.
1: Yeah. And if you have that stressful person in your life, you know, you can honestly say, well, I've got this on my calendar. I can't do it. And that's the issue that a lot of people have is, you know, that is the first thing to go. And we really need that time for fun, for relaxation, to help improve our mental health.
0: It's kind of like another saying, you don't want to get to a point someday when you're elderly and look back and the only place you ever went was to work.
1: Yeah.
0: Yeah. So.
1: That's a good point.
0: Yeah.
1: But just some information today on stress management. An important thing to remember, and there are a lot of different ways to, you know, navigate stress, and different approaches work better for different people. So it's important to keep trying things until you find what really works for you. Stress management is an ongoing process. It's important to find a combination of strategies that work for your unique situation. Of course, if stress becomes overwhelming, seeking professional help from a therapist or a counselor can provide additional support and guidance. Of course, we have Credible Mind available for Laurel County residents. 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But there is a lot of information about stress management and a wide variety of other mental health related topics. 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
0: All right. Good stuff. And a lot of this is easier said than done, but
1: absolutely.
0: But yeah, you gotta apply these things as you can.
1: Yeah, and it's like anything else. Practice makes perfect, right?
0: Yeah.
1: So
0: exactly.
1: The more you do it, the more comfortable you'll be, the better you'll get at implementing these strategies.
0: Yeah. Well, we appreciate that information. We appreciate the work that you and the staff at Laurel County Health Department are doing for the community.
1: Thank you, Dave. Yeah. We appreciate it.
0: And we'll see you next Tuesday, if not sooner. If you have something come up between now and then, you're welcome anytime.
1: All right. Sounds
0: always
1: great.
0: Always here for you.
1: Thank you.
0: All right. And coming up, we have a look at the forecast. Paul Fromley standing by in the Weather Center. Also, we'll get you back to the music with Creed right now. Gary Conley with today's Minuteman Minute, brought to you by Minuteman Press of London.
2: 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Gary Connolly here from Minuteman Press with today's Minuteman Minute number 82, Situational Awareness. A young girl handed her mom her progress report from school, and although it displayed a steady stream of positive check marks, there was one check mark standing dejectedly alone from the rest. It read, distracted in large groups. But mom already knew this long before it was written on an official report card. After pointing out all the positives on the report card, mom told her what was written. She gave a tiny, uncertain smile and shyly admitted, I do look around a lot. But before she could feel one ounce of shame, one iota of failure, mom came down on bended knee and looked her straight in the eye. Yes, you do look around a lot. You noticed Sam sitting off by himself with a skinned knee on the field trip, and you comforted him. You noticed Banjo had a running nose, and the vet said it was a good thing we brought him in when we did. You noticed our waitress was working really hard, and you suggested that we leave an extra good tip. You noticed Grandpa was slower walking than the rest of us, and you waited for him. You noticed the beautiful view every time we crossed the bridge to go to swim practice, and you know what? I don't ever want you to stop noticing, because that's your gift that you give to the world. You see, we're all just waiting for someone to notice. Notice our pain. Notice our scars. Notice our fear. Notice our joy. Notice our triumphs. Notice our courage. And the one who notices is a rare and beautiful gift. That's your Minuteman Minute. 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
6: Here's your Classic Hits 96.7 forecast. Becoming mainly sunny, with fog in spots early today, with daytime highs approaching 81. Winds out of the east, around 5 miles per hour. Lows dip down to about 54 tonight. A mix of clouds and sun tomorrow, high of 85. Mainly clear skies Thursday, with a high of 87. 86, slight chance for showers Friday. In the Classic Hits 96.7 Weather Center, I'm meteorologist Paul Trombley. Right now, it's 47 degrees.
0: Thanks, Paul. And right now we're looking at mostly sunny skies in London. Beautiful morning. Maybe just a little bit of a mist and fog in parts of our listening area. Watch out for that. But really nice. A little bit on the cool side. Just put a hoodie on and you're good to go. Later on today, 81 for the high with sunshine, low humidity. Yeah, nice front porch sitting day. That is, of course, if you don't have to go to work. So, yeah. That'd be the case either way. Be sure and keep us on the radio. We'll keep the tunes rolling for you. Like this one from Creed, Sacrifice. Classic Hits. Good morning.

0: Creed, My Sacrifice, Classic Hits, 96.7. It is 7:50 on a Tuesday. Thanks for taking us along on your way to work. Be sure to put us on when you get to work, too. Yeah. 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So, time for news from the weird wire. Although we don't know for sure, the bottles of bubbly may have been traveling from Germany to Russia during the 1800s when they sank to the bottom of the sea. Yeah, 170-year-old bottles of champagne were found at the bottom of the Baltic Sea. Turns out most of the bottles were preserved in ideal conditions, with minimal light and temperatures ranging between 35 and 39 degrees Fahrenheit. Yeah, researchers analyzed the champagne and described it as sometimes cheesy with animal notes. I don't know if that sounds good or not. Elements of wet hair. Okay, maybe not preserved so well, but 170-year-old bottles of champagne found. Coming up, we'll have a look at the forecast. Paul Fromley standing by in the Weather Center. And we'll get you back to the music with ZZ Top. 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
7: Here's your classic hits 96.7 forecast. High temperatures reach up to 81 today under mainly clear skies. East winds around 5 miles per hour. Lows around 54 tonight. Clear skies. High temperatures reach up to 85 tomorrow. Sunshine mixed with clouds at times. Temperatures above average Thursday and Friday with highs for the mid-80s to the upper 80s. Slight chance for showers Friday. In the Classic Hits 96.7 Weather Center, I'm meteorologist Paul Trombley, currently 48.
0: Thanks, Paul. And right now we're looking at sunshine in London. Coming up, top of the hour, we have Fox World and National News. That'll be followed by more state news from Kentucky News Network. Also next hour, we'll check out our fascinating facts. 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
1: Fox News, I'm CJ Papa. The UK air base, the site of a potential terror plot against U.S. forces under heavy guard. President Trump reacting to the decision by UK authorities to release the five suspects on bail.
2: We know everything about them. We would not have released them.
1: Secretary of State Marco Rubio telling Fox's Hannity a foreign actor was involved. Two U.S. Navy aviators ejecting while landing their plane on the USS Dwight D. Eisenhower aircraft carrier off the coast of Virginia. Four sailors aboard the vessel were injured, the Navy calling it a mishap. And Lindsay Clancy returns to court nearly 4 weeks after the mistrial in her murder case for the death of her three kids. Her defense will ask...
3: The request for acquittal. The other one asked for the case to be dismissed on the grounds of double jeopardy.
1: Fox's Nate Foy in Plymouth, Massachusetts. The hearing begins later this morning. 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
5: In Lexington, patrol officers are reviewing tactics after surrounding a residence and stopping a local couple at gunpoint at 4 a.m. on Saturday. Police commanders clarified officers were tracking a Class C felony road rage assault involving a dark Ram truck, querying the city's 125 automated Flock license plate cameras for matching vehicles before confirming the driver had no connection to the crime. The estate of 21-year-old Juan Miguel Munoz Penoliver filed a federal wrongful death lawsuit against the Louisville Metro government, Metro Corrections Director Jerry Collins, and medical staffing contractors. The civil rights complaint alleges deliberate indifference to severe psychiatric distress after Penoliver stopped eating, drinking, and wearing clothes, remaining unhospitalized prior to his February death from dehydration and acute psychosis. In Marion County, volunteer rescue teams from Gravel Switch and Lebanon successfully extracted a young child from an open residential well on Friday. Emergency responders performed resuscitation at Springview Hospital before an emergency air transfer to UK Chandler Hospital in Lexington, where the child remains in intensive care, receiving specialized pediatric treatment. The Frankfurt Board of Commissioners rejected a motion to immediately terminate the city's 19-camera Flock license plate reader contract ahead of its January expiration. Police Chief Derek Napier confirmed only 23 designated persons maintained search access. Commissioners requested formal vendor presentations and audit logs before considering an extension. And the Harlan County Animal Shelter reports nearly 800 companion animals rescued year to date while maintaining a live release rate above 90%, preserving its no-kill status. Shelter Director Ryan Sayers noted plans to expand regional adoption events and monthly spay and neuter clinics to minimize sheltering durations through the winter months. I'm Travis Laird.
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8: Here's your classic hits 96.7 forecast. High temperatures reach up to 81 today under mainly clear skies. East winds around 5 miles per hour. Lows around 54 tonight. Clear skies. High temperatures reach up to 85 tomorrow. Sunshine mixed with clouds at times. Temperatures above average Thursday and Friday with highs for the mid-80s to the upper 80s. Slight chance for showers Friday. In the Classic Hits 96.7 Weather Center, I'm meteorologist Paul Trombley. Currently 46.
9: Thanks, Paul. And right now we're looking at sunny skies in London. 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
9: 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It's 8:05. 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Coming up, again, Red Hot Chili Peppers, fascinating facts. Right now, it's Blue Oyster Cult, burning for you. 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
4: Did you know that pregnancy tests date back to 1350 BCE? Yeah, according to a document written on ancient papyrus, Egyptian women urinated on wheat and barley seeds to determine if they were pregnant or not. According to the Office of NIH, National Institutes of Health. If wheat grew, it predicted a female baby. If barley grew, it predicted a male baby. The woman was not pregnant if nothing grew. Experimenting with this seed theory in 1963 proved it was accurate 70% of the time. Not too bad for 1350 BCE.
3: Wow, fascinating, Mike.
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12: Here's your classic hits 96.7 forecast. High temperatures reach up to 81 today under mainly clear skies. East winds around 5 miles per hour. Lows around 54 tonight. Clear skies. High temperatures reach up to 85 tomorrow. Sunshine mixed with clouds at times. Temperatures above average Thursday and Friday with highs for the mid-80s to the upper 80s. Slight chance for showers Friday. In the Classic Hits 96.7 Weather Center, I'm meteorologist Paul Trombley. Currently 46.
4: Thanks, Paul. And right now we're looking at sunshine in London. Coming up, you too, also our birthday club. If you have a birthday for us, text us at 864-2148 or message us on Facebook, Classic Hits on Facebook, or my Facebook page, Dave Begley in the Morning. We'll put you on the list and on the air. Also, celebrity birthdays, a couple of rock birthdays to celebrate on our birthday block. Entertainment news, the movies that topped the box office over the weekend. If you actually went to a movie, I mean, we were at the World Chicken Festival over the weekend, right? Who went to the movies? And what's on TV tonight? Also, our survey of the day coming up a little later. Right now, it's Journey and Any Way You Want It on Classic Hits.

0: Still haven't found what I'm looking for. That's U2, Classic Hits 96.7. It is 8:26 on a Tuesday. Time for the birthday club. Let me look on my text line and messages here to make sure I haven't missed anything. Looks like we're good to go. And happy birthday to Gladys Brown. My cousin Eddie's wife, happy birthday to Gladys. From all your family and friends, me and Mary. And happy birthday to Farrah Dobbs. Farrah Dobbs, happy birthday from her family and friends. Also, Ari Smith, happy birthday from your family and friends. And Charlotte Begley, happy birthday from all your family and friends. And all of us here at Classic Hits wish Gladys, Farrah, Ari, and Charlotte a happy birthday too, and many more. They're celebrating with some famous folks like actor Ian McShane, 84, Ian McShane, singer-guitarist Mark Farner, Grand Funk Railroad, 78 today. Grand Funk was just in town a while back ago in the Town Center Summer Concert Series. Mark wasn't with the band. He's kind of out there touring on his own. But happy birthday to Mark Farner, 78. Olympic gold medal runner. Sebastian Coe, 70. Singer-bassist John Payne of Asia, 68. Well, there's your birthday block. We have some Grand Funk coming up. Also, Asia. Actor Chrissy Metz of TV's This Is Us, 46 today. Actor Kelly McCreary of TV's Grey's Anatomy, 45. Football Hall of Famer Calvin Johnson is 41. NBA All-Star Kevin Durant is 38. And pop singer Halsey is 32 today. Looking at some entertainment news, Taylor Swift broke records at the 2026 MTV Video Music Awards. That's what she does, break records. The pop powerhouse received the inaugural Artist Director honors, becoming the most awarded artist in VMA history. Previously, she was tied with Beyoncé for the title, with 30 VMAs each. 7 years after becoming the second highest grossing film ever, Avengers Endgame returned to the number one spot at the box office in a victory lap for Marvel and an appetizer for the upcoming blockbuster Avengers Doomsday. But Avengers Endgame Encore 2026 re-release is number one at the box office, $26.1 million. Resident Evil was second at $23 million. Heart of the Beast, third, with $20 million. Fourth was Prime Time, and fifth, Forgotten Island. And on the small screen tonight, if you can call that big 80-inch TV screen on your wall small, you've got the 2026 Major League Baseball Playoffs Wild Card Series on NBC, 8 o'clock tonight. And also we have Best Medicine coming on Fox at 8 o'clock. That'll be followed by Doc on Fox. On ABC, Dancing with the Stars is on at 8. That'll be followed by R.J. Decker at 10. On CBS, The Amazing Race, 25 Years Around the World, 8 o'clock. That's followed by Comic Unleashed with Byron Allen, 20th Anniversary Special at 9. Here on Classic Hits, we have the forecast coming up with Paul Fromley, and Grand Funk Railroad kicks off the birthday block.
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4: Here's your classic hits 96.7 forecast. Bright sunshine expected today with daytime highs approaching 81. Easterly winds around 5 miles per hour. Clear skies tonight. Lows level off around 54. Sunshine mixed with clouds at times tomorrow. Daytime highs approaching 85. Highs level off around 87 Thursday under mainly clear skies. 86 Friday, chance of thunderstorms. In the classic hits 96.7 Weather Center, I'm meteorologist Paul Frombly. Currently 48.
0: Thanks, Paul. And right now we have sunshine in London. Coming up, Asia. And a look at our survey of the day. Right now we kick off the birthday block with Grand Funk Railroad, as I mentioned earlier. They were at the Town Center Summer Concert Series, the finale. And Mark Farner was not with the band. They've had a parting of ways, shall we say. Of course, Mark sang a lot of their hits, and Don Brewer also on a lot of their hits, but he's taken over lead vocalist duties while on drums. Did a great job here in London, and a great bunch of guys. But we celebrate Mark Farner's birthday today. He is 78. He's out touring himself, putting on some great shows. But here's Grand Funk Railroad with We're an American Band. Classic hits.

0: Asia and Heat of the Moment on Classic Hits 96.7. It's 8:42 on a Tuesday. That wraps up the birthday block for today. Celebrating the birthday of singer bassist John Payne of Asia, 68 today. Now it's our survey of the day. So, what's the age when you should have gotten your life together? According to a new survey, that age is 39. Other age milestones, according to the survey, at 29, the average adult should have a solid group of friends. And by 31, they should have met and fallen in love with the one. Other results, 44% of those surveyed said they didn't think they'd ever have their lives completely together. 25% said their love life was a disaster. 16% said their job was the biggest hurdle to getting their lives together. 14% of 18 to 29-year-olds surveyed said they were too young to worry about grown-up issues. And 78% said they're struggling to stay on top of things. Yeah, how about you guys? Coming up, we'll have a look at the forecast. We have Paul Fromley standing by, and we'll get you back to the music with Styx. The morning show is a presentation of Larkey HVAC.
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8: Here's your Classic Hits 96.7 forecast. Bright sunshine expected today, with daytime highs approaching 81. Easterly winds around 5 miles per hour. Clear skies tonight, lows level off around 54. Sunshine mixed with clouds at times tomorrow. Daytime highs approaching 85. Highs level off around 87 Thursday, under mainly clear skies. 86 Friday, chance of thunderstorms. In the Classic Hits 96.7 Weather Center, I'm meteorologist Paul Fromley. Currently, it's 50 degrees.
0: Yeah, warming up a little bit out there now, and warming up through the week. Going to be getting up into the upper 80s in a few days, but lower 80s today, but with low humidity, so it's nice. Coming up, Fleetwood Mac. At the top of the hour, we have Fox News, followed by local news with Bo Beecraft. He's back in the newsroom. And Jim Johnson takes over the air chair. At 10, Laura Latham takes over. So I'll be back tomorrow morning for the Hump Day edition of the morning show. Or you can hop over to our sister station, Sam 1039. I'll be there until 3. But you guys enjoy the day and carve out a little time to get outside and enjoy this nice fall weather. I'll leave you with Styx, Blue Collar Man. on Classic Hits. Have a great day, everybody.

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1: News. I'm Gianna Gelosi. Top tech executives are heading to the White House today to talk about the future of AI as the Trump administration launches a new AI tool designed to make the federal government easier to navigate.
2: President Trump and House Speaker Mike Johnson are expected to meet for lunch with Meta CEO Mark Zuckerberg, OpenAI President Greg Brockman, NVIDIA CEO Jensen Huang, Anthropic CEO Dario Amodei, among other tech leaders, as OpenAI says it's canceling the release of its latest model over safety concerns.
1: Fox's Rich Edson. Lindsey Clancy going to be back in court this morning for the first time since her triple murder trial ended with a deadlocked jury.
3: We're expected to learn how her case will proceed, including an expected announcement from the Plymouth County DA's office about retrying the case, and if they decide to do that, what charges they plan on pursuing.
1: It's Fox's Nate Foy in Plymouth, Massachusetts. 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
4: Newsroom. I'm Bo B. Craft. A Lexington man is facing charges after investigators say he arranged to meet someone he believed was a teenager for sexual activity in Pulaski County. Authorities say 48-year-old Jose Preza Sanchez had sexually explicit online messages with a decoy before traveling to Somerset and renting a hotel room for the planned meeting. He was charged with first-degree unlawful transaction with a minor and distribution of obscene matter to minors. He's also been placed on a federal immigration detainer and remains in Pulaski County Detention Center. The Lake Cumberland Air Show returns this November with a MiG-17F fighter jet serving as this year's headline attraction. The event will feature a wide range of historic and aerobatic aircraft. Organizers say this year's show will place special emphasis on honoring veterans ahead of Veterans Day. All veterans with valid military identification will receive free admission with gates opening at 10 a.m. With news, I'm Bo B. Craft.
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0: Oasis and Wonderwall. It's Jim. Got three in a row ready to go. Going to hear from Billy Joel and the Police kick things off for us in just a couple of minutes. All right, time for the morning's entertainment report. Now, tonight, Mega Millions jackpot about $300 million or so, if I'm right. Now, what does that got to do with entertainment? Well, Rick Nielsen, the guitar player for Cheap Trick, says he is selling his legendary guitars. He says he's going to part with more than 70 instruments, including one of those legendary five-neck, six-string monsters. By the way, he says, I don't remember it being this blanking heavy. The thing is huge, but yeah, Rick's going to part with more than 70 instruments. Once we get more details on how you can bid on these, that'd be kind of fun, wouldn't it? Have that conversation piece up on the wall. And one more story for you this morning. Rod Stewart yesterday said he's going to be saying farewell to life on the road. The final encore tour for 2027 will cap off a career of more than six decades for Rod on tour. Going to get some more details, he said, later on of those dates and how you get tickets to see Rod Stewart one last time.
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3: Here's your classic hits 96.7 forecast. Bright sunshine expected today with daytime highs approaching 81. Easterly winds around 5 miles per hour. Clear skies tonight, lows level off around 54. Sunshine mixed with clouds at times tomorrow. Daytime highs approaching 85. Highs level off around 87 Thursday under mainly clear skies. 86 Friday, chance of thunderstorms. In the classic hits 96.7 Weather Center, I'm meteorologist Paul Trombley. Right now, 54.

0: Doobies on the way this morning, and REO Speedwagon will kick off another workday set of classic hits.
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0: Doobies and China Grove. All right, have a great rest of your Tuesday. We'll get back together bright and early tomorrow morning. Of course, a shameless plug time. Love to have you swing by my Facebook page. Hit that follow button. It's Radio Guy Jim. Another hour of the biggest classic hits of all time coming up with Bowie next.
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12: Here's your classic hits 96.7 forecast. Bright sunshine expected today with daytime highs approaching 81. Easterly winds around 5 miles per hour. Clear skies tonight. Lows level off around 54. Sunshine mixed with clouds at times tomorrow. Daytime highs approaching 85. Highs level off around 87 Thursday under mainly clear skies. 86 Friday, chance of thunderstorms. In the classic hits 96.7 Weather Center, I'm meteorologist Paul Trombley. Right now, 57.

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1: Fox News, I'm CJ Papa. The British military facility about 100 miles west of London, used by the United States, the scene of a potential terror plot. Secretary of State Marco Rubio telling Fox's Hannity that a foreign actor was involved, adding,
2: I know a lot of people are disturbed by the news that some of these people have been released on bail. As a result, some of the people are being investigated, and obviously we're engaging with them on all of that.
1: President Trump says he has no knowledge of a possible weapons deal between the U.S. and the world's other superpower.
3: To China?
4: You mean to Taiwan?
3: No, to China. That's what he said.
4: I never heard of that one. I'm going to have to ask you.
1: Contradicting what the U.S. ambassador to China, David Perdue, told Fox News Sunday. Russia's envoy had a constructive meeting with U.S. officials on peacefully resolving the war in Ukraine. That from a U.S. official. 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

Well, our harvest full moon is gone. Our next full moon coming up in about a month. But Creedence, with their bad moon rising that peaked at number 2, their second consecutive top 5 hit. Well, hi, it's Haynes Johns and your Tuesday morning. And up next, Dolly is still working, especially today. Why, where, and when you can get a taste yourself after Billy Squire.

0: The first hit and highest chart success for another band formed in San Francisco, Third Eye Blind, their debut single, Semi Charm Life, that peaked at number 4. Well, hi, it's Haynes Johns on your Tuesday morning. We thank you for including us in your day. And Dolly is still working, especially today. But why is she still working, especially today? And how can we get a taste ourselves? Well, today she officially launched her Cup of Ambition coffee brand. So today being National Coffee Day. So Dolly, of course, passed a month ago on August 25th, but she had already recorded 3 commercials for her brand back in July. So she's been working on this brand for 40 years. She says, I thought Cup of Ambition would be a fantastic name for a coffee brand. I've been working toward that. It just took me a while. So, of course, she talked about that back in June when she opened up her Dolly's Tennessean Travel Stop. She said, this is one of those dreams that's taken a little while longer, but I thought it might have a good life of its own, and it certainly will, I'm sure. So she's partnered with family-owned roaster and distributor Community Coffee, and they say a warmth that made us love Dolly, and that's why we wanted to partner with her, because people feel like you've always known her forever, even if you've never met her, according to Donna Siraj, who's the third-generation owner of Community Coffee. She says, we connected over our love of family, serving our communities, and bringing people together, and it was truly a joy to help make her dream of Cup of Ambition Coffee become a reality. So not only in whole bean ground, but also in K-cups. So they also have a wonderful deal going on. She's got that going on with coffee, but also her frozen single-serve meals and boxed baking mixes. And all of it supporting her Parton's Imagination Library, which sends out over 1 million books per month. So they're going to be launching a sip and sample tour, plus some Dolly coffee trolleys and the coffee carts on the way. All the details at dollyparton.com. Always working with coming up ideas, and always working it with how can we sell these ideas. Way to go, Dolly. And enjoy that coffee. I certainly will. Coming up, it's Supergroup's ZZ Top and the Eagles.
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2: Here's your classic hits 96.7 forecast. Bright sunshine expected today with daytime highs approaching 81. Easterly winds around 5 miles per hour. Clear skies tonight, lows level off around 54. Sunshine mixed with clouds at times. Tomorrow, daytime highs approaching 85. Highs level off around 87 Thursday under mainly clear skies. 86 Friday, chance of thunderstorms. In the Classic Hits 96.7 Weather Center, I'm meteorologist Paul Trombley. Right now, 59.

0: Billy, Dusty, and Frank from Houston that we know as ZZ Top, the first in that trilogy of Eliminator music videos with that car and models, beginning with Gimme All Your Lovin'. The middle was Sharp Dressed Man. They wrapped it up with Legs. Well, hi, it's Haynes Johns. Coming up next, Def Leppard with their first number one. Then Interesting People Watching with Suzanne Vega at Tom's Diner.
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0: Interesting people watching at Tom's Diner, or pretty much any diner, right? Suzanne Vega with that hit that peaked at number 5. Well, hi, it's Haynes Johns. Up next, Van Halen gets their first number 1 after ELO and the Slow Your Roll song. And on the way next hour, an appreciation of a TV principal Minnie grew up with, plus their Greg Allman, Tori Spelling, and Tom Jones connection coming up.
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3: Here's your classic hits 96.7 forecast. Bright sunshine expected today, with daytime highs approaching 81. Easterly winds around 5 miles per hour. Clear skies tonight, lows level off around 54. Sunshine mixed with clouds at times tomorrow. Daytime highs approaching 85. Highs level off around 87 Thursday under mainly clear skies. 86 Friday, chance of thunderstorms. In the classic hits 96.7 Weather Center, I'm meteorologist Paul Trombley. Right now, 58.

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1: News. I'm Therese Crowley. Lindsay Clancy returns to court in Plymouth, Massachusetts for the first time since a jury deadlocked on whether she was insane when she killed her three children. The judge hearing prosecutors' intentions whether to retry the case and defense motions.
2: The request for acquittal. The other one asked for the case to be dismissed on the grounds of double jeopardy.
1: Fox's Nate Foy. Holdout juror Michael Desronville tells Fox the focus should be on the children.
3: The ones that can't speak for themselves. The ones that can't defend themselves.
1: President Trump is surprised that Britain let five terrorist suspects out on bail on a plot to attack the RAF base hosting U.S. bombers in Britain. And he's rolling out a new super site to put AI or super intelligence to work for the American people, America.gov, to search for everything from jobs to the UFO files. 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

David Lee Roth and Van Halen getting their first number one, where it stayed for 5 weeks with Jump. Well, hi, it's Haynes Johns, and up next, an appreciation of a TV principal many grew up with, plus their Greg Allman, Tori Spelling, and Tom Jones connections after the Goo Goo Dolls.

0: Billy Idol getting his first number one with Mounie, Mounie. Well, hi, it's Haynes Johns with an appreciation of a TV principal many grew up with, plus their Greg Allman, Tori Spelling, and Tom Jones connections. Well, that's quite the spread of interesting people. It's Dennis Haskins, of course, best known for playing Principal Richard Belding in the high school comedy series Saved by the Bell, passing yesterday at the age of 75. No cause given. He also reprised that role in Saved by the Bell New Class. Now, the first version aired between 89 and 93, and the sequel aired between 93 and 2000. His manager saying he was a great person and he loved his fans. So, but before he got into acting, he worked as a music manager, agent, and concert promoter, calling Tom Jones and Greg Allman among his clients. And when he was on Saved by the Bell, in the first season, Tori Spelling made a guest appearance, and she actually went out on a date with the main star of Saved by the Bell, Mario Lopez. They went to see the movie Die Hard back in 1989. So anyway, sadly, Dennis Haskins from Saved by the Bell fame passing at the age of 75. That's just a day after famed wrestler Benjamin Satterly, also known as Pac, passed at the age of 40 after doing a performance in Chicago over the weekend. So no cause of death for him either. But wow, two passings just in within 2 days of each other. All the way next for us, Dire Straits with their first number one. Then we go dancing with Tom Petty and Mary Jane.
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4: Here's your classic hits 96.7 forecast. Bright sunshine expected today with daytime highs approaching 81. Easterly winds around 5 miles per hour. Clear skies tonight, lows level off around 54. Sunshine mixed with clouds at times tomorrow. Daytime highs approaching 85. Highs level off around 87 Thursday under mainly clear skies. 86 Friday, chance of thunderstorms. In the classic hits 96.7 Weather Center, I'm meteorologist Paul Frombly. Currently, it's 66 degrees.

0: before Mary Jane in her last dance with Tom Petty and the Heartbreakers, it peaked at number 14. Well, hi, it's Hange Johns. Continue the name-dropping songs with Tommy and Gina, plus Anthony, with Bon Jovi and Billy Joel, respectively.
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0: We all have those Tommy and Gina moments, right, where we're living on a prayer. Bon Jovi with their second and biggest number one, where it stayed for 4 weeks. Well, hi, it's Haynes Johns. Happy Tuesday morning to you. We thank you for including us in your day. Hopefully, you're having a wonderful Tommy and Gina moment in life. On the way next, another first number one. We'll do that for In Excess, the very first hit for Heart. And on the way next hour, the missing cat finally returns after surviving a rollover crash. But the other amazing parts are when it returned, how far it was, and how long it had been gone. And I'll have all three coming up.
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5: Here's your Classic Hits 96.7 forecast. Bright sunshine expected today, with daytime highs approaching 81. Easterly winds around 5 miles per hour. Clear skies tonight, lows level off around 54. Sunshine mixed with clouds at times tomorrow. Daytime highs approaching 85. Highs level off around 87 Thursday, under mainly clear skies. 86 Friday, chance of thunderstorms. In the Classic Hits 96.7 Weather Center, I'm meteorologist Paul Frombly. Currently 69.

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1: News. I'm CJ Papa. Former special counsel Jack Smith being quizzed by Republicans on the Senate Judiciary Committee. Fox's David Spunt at the hearing.
2: Republicans want to grill Jack Smith about his two federal cases involving them former President Donald Trump. The first involved Trump's alleged efforts to overturn the 2020 presidential election. The second involved classified documents taken to Mar-a-Lago.
1: The former special counsel in his opening statement.
3: Our investigation developed proof beyond a reasonable doubt that President Trump engaged in serious crimes against our nation.
1: Smith adding he will not be silenced by threats of prosecution by the DOJ. President Trump and Vice President J.D. Vance hosting tech executives for the debut of a new AI-powered government website designed to be the front door of the federal government. Elon Musk and other tech honchos are at the White House. 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

first hit for Hart when Magic Man peaked at number 9. Well, hi, it's Haynes Johns, and up next, the missing cat finally returns after surviving a rollover crash. But the other amazing parts are when it returned, how far away it was, and how long it had been gone. And I'll have all three after Toto.

0: The first hit and highest chart success for Eve 6, made up of John Sibels, Max Collins, and Tony Fagenson. Inside Out, their debut single, peaked at number 11. Well, hi, it's Haynes Johns with the missing cat that finally returned, but after surviving a rollover crash, oh, it gets even better. Talk about using up all those nine lives. It was also way far away, and how long did it take for the cat to finally get back home? Well, the beloved cat is called Pandora, a black British shorthair that went missing 6 years ago. That's right. Mary Bowie and her family were driving, and they were involved in a rollover crash. When that happened, Pandora's carrier was thrown from that vehicle, and with the impact, it opened up. Well, obviously, the cat was afraid, so it escaped. So the family repeatedly searched for Pandora, appealed for information after her disappearance. Nothing over the years. Again, 6 years. So she obviously had pretty much given up hope that she'd ever see her. Well, just this weekend, she was celebrating Mary Bowie, her 60th birthday. And she finally gets a call while she's out walking with her family. Again, over the weekend, gets a call, and it's from a cat rescue, and they have found Pandora. 120 miles away. 6 years, 120 miles. And unbelievable. And like I said, on her 60th birthday. How cool is that? She said, yes, there were lots of happy tears. So, with the Cat Protection Perth that found Pandora, they said this really highlights the importance of microchipping your pet and also keeping your contact information up to date. And they say that reuniting with Pandora for Mary Bowie, she says that was the biggest and best surprise of all on my birthday. Lots of happy tears. And now she's back home and immediately recognized us again. We're all finally back together 6 years later, only 120 miles away. I've always wondered, how does that happen? How do they get 120 miles away? Was it all walking? Were they picked up and rode with people or what? Interesting with animals. All the way next for us, we'll do some more first. The first top 10 hits for the Doobie Brothers. And Genesis.
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1: Here's your Classic Hits 96.7 forecast. Ample sunshine expected this afternoon with daytime highs approaching 81. Easterly winds around 5 miles per hour. Clear skies again tonight, lows level off around 54. Daytime highs approaching 85. Tomorrow, sunshine mixed with clouds at times. In the Classic Hits 96.7 Weather Center, I'm meteorologist Jennifer Wojcicki. Right now, it's 72 degrees.

0: Tom Johnston and the Doobie Brothers getting their first top 10 hit when Long Train Runnin' peaked at number 8. Without love, where would you be right now? Discuss. My name is Haynes Johns. Up next, the story song from the Eagles after the highest chart success for The Clash.
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0: the Eagles with their story song, Lion Eyes, that peaked at number 2 and stayed there for 2 weeks. Blocked at number 1 by Island Girl from Elton, number 1 for 3 weeks. Well, hi, it's Haynes Johns. All the way next, we stay with that I theme with Jackson Browne and his first hit. After we go waltzing with Journey on the way to their highest chart success. And all the way next hour, Sylvester Stallone on a near miss, do-overs, and one of his biggest regrets in life. None of these were on the big screen. I'll have those and why coming up.
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6: Here's your Classic Hits 96.7 forecast. Ample sunshine expected this afternoon, with daytime highs approaching 81. Easterly winds around 5 miles per hour. Clear skies again tonight, lows level off around 54. Daytime highs approaching 85. Tomorrow, sunshine mixed with clouds at times. In the Classic Hits 96.7 Weather Center, I'm meteorologist Jennifer Wojcicki. Right now, 73.

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1: Fox News. I'm Therese Crowley. Hello, America. The greeting when you open America.gov. The Trump administration launching its new AI-powered website to navigate the federal government with prompts like, try how do I get a passport or change my maiden name. Lindsey Clancy back in a court hearing on whether to retry the murder case for killing her three children.
2: I can tell you that they were discussing a date in late October. They were talking about October 23rd or October 29th. It's unclear if that would just be the next hearing for one of the most Reddington, Lindsey Clancy's defense lawyer, and the legal team for Clancy have filed four motions, whereas the DA's office has filed a gag order motion.
1: Fox's Nate Foy in Plymouth. Cat 2 Hurricane Polo makes landfall in Baja, Mexico. Heavy rain coming for Colorado, Arizona, and New Mexico. 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

The first hit for Jackson Browne when his debut single, Doctor My Eyes, peaked at number 8. Well, hi, it's Haynes Johns, and up next, Sylvester Stallone on a near-miss, do-overs, and one of his biggest regrets in life. None of these were on the big screen, by the way. I'll have those and why after hit number 2 for Duran Duran.

Happiness is what you need so bad.

0: A night gone horribly wrong for Eddie Vedder and Pearl Jam in Last Kiss. Well, hi, it's Haynes Johns, and it's Sylvester Stallone on a near-miss, do-overs, and one of his biggest regrets in life. None of these happened on the big screen. Talking with CBS Sunday Morning, and he's reflecting on his 29 years of marriage to Jennifer Flavin. Ask about a do-over he would opt for if he could change anything, any situation in his life. Well, that's when he began gushing about his wife. He said the pair met by chance at a restaurant in 1988, but didn't tie the knot until 1997. He says, I wish I'd married my wife about 8 years earlier, so I was such an idiot procrastinating. Because, you know, I'm still actually learning about relationships. He says part of that is because of the lack of love I felt from my parents as a child. So a lot of people like me have these issues, and it's not your fault, you know? It's just the way you evolve. He says, I've said it before, look at me, when I was a child, it's like being an infant, and you have a pile of wet clay as a child, and if you drop it two times, you have permanent dents in that ball of clay, and they don't come out. So you go through life with those problems, and they don't go away. He says, being with Flavin taught me about love. He said, it's a habit, you know, learning to love, and it's a really wonderful habit. And with my wife, Jennifer, it's finally come to fruition, but it took me about 60 years, but we got there. So they also almost divorced back in 2022. That's the near miss. She alleged he was engaging in intentional deception, depletion, and waste of their shared assets. Well, following their reconciliation a month later, he told the Hollywood Reporter, he says, I was just putting work ahead of my family, which is a tragic mistake that won't happen again. End of quote from Sylvester Stallone. And in May of this year, they celebrated their 29th wedding anniversary. He posted, happy anniversary. I give you my life, and you give my life meaning. So I love you, and you are my everything, according to his Instagram post. But congratulations, Sylvester Stallone and Jennifer Flavin, 29 years and still counting. Good for them. Up next, back to the beginning, the first hits for Def Leppard and Loverboy.
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6: Here's your Classic Hits 96.7 forecast. Ample sunshine expected this afternoon, with daytime highs approaching 81. Easterly winds around 5 miles per hour. Clear skies again tonight, lows level off around 54. Daytime highs approaching 85. Tomorrow, sunshine mixed with clouds at times. In the Classic Hits 96.7 Weather Center, I'm meteorologist Jennifer Wojcicki. Right now, 75.

0: The first hit for Joe Elliott and Def Leppard with Photograph that peaked at number 12. Their first hit, even though they had been releasing music for 4 years, but finally breaking through with that song in 1983. You gotta stay persistent in the music business and life in general, right? My name is Haynes Johns with more first hits next from Dishwalla, and you too.
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0: Another band formed in Santa Barbara, California, Dishwalla, with their first hit, When Counting Blue Cars, peaked at number 15. Dishwalla is the Hindi term for providing satellite TV for the neighborhood, Dishwalla. Now you know. My name is Haynes Johns. Up next, another first, the first number one for the band Yes, after ELO and a pivotal love life question. And on the way next hour, the Moby Dick ship sinking theory is proven true. But the surprising parts are who had the theory, how long it took to believe them, and I'll have both and the definitive proof coming up.
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6: Here's your Classic Hits 96.7 forecast. Ample sunshine expected this afternoon with daytime highs approaching 81. Easterly winds around 5 miles per hour. Clear skies again tonight, lows level off around 54. Daytime highs approaching 85. Tomorrow, sunshine mixed with clouds at times. In the Classic Hits 96.7 Weather Center, I'm meteorologist Jennifer Wojcicki. Right now, 75.

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1: Fox News, I'm Gianna Gelosi. President Trump announcing the launch of a brand new government website powered by artificial intelligence.
2: Instead of forcing citizens to search through the endless maze of tens of thousands of terrible government websites and rules, and more than 10,000 forms, you have over 10,000 forms to do basic acts. You'll now have one front door for every single question.
1: It comes as the president hosts AI leaders today as calls grow to create safeguards for the technology. The Massachusetts mom who admits to killing her three young children back in court for the first time since her mistrial. Lindsey Clancy's defense team wanted the entire case dropped, calling it double jeopardy if the prosecution tries her again. After just a few minutes, though, the judge set the next court date for November 2nd. 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

The band Yes getting their first number one, and it stayed there for 2 weeks with Owner of a Lonely Heart. Well, hi, it's Haynes Johns, and up next, the Moby Dick ship sinking theory is proven true. But the surprising parts are who had the theory and how long it took to believe them. I'll have both of those, plus the definitive proof, after the Gin Blossoms.

0: ZZ Top, looking good and feeling good. Looking good with that black tie, feeling good with that fat wallet in Sharp Dress Man. Well, hi, it's Haynes Johns with the Moby Dick ship sinking theory proven true. But the surprising parts are who had the theory and how long it took to believe them, and the definitive proof. I never knew that Moby Dick was based on an actual event. Yeah, more than two centuries ago, a teenage boy watched a sperm whale sink his ship. It happened on November 20th of 1820, when 15-year-old Thomas Nickerson was aboard the whale ship Essex, when a massive sperm whale sped toward that vessel and struck it head on. Well, it swam roughly about 900 feet away, turned and charged again, that time striking the bow and sinking the Essex. That stranded 20 men some 1,300 miles from land in what became one of the most infamous survival ordeals in maritime history and the inspiration for Herman Melville's Moby Dick book, which was written about 25 years later. Well, now researchers have confirmed that sperm whale can take down a ship several times its size. The answer turns out was predicted by Owen Chase. By the way, not only was he 15 years old, he was a first mate. Man. So he argued, he told people that's what happened with that whale hitting us with its forehead. Well, for two centuries, biologists had largely dismissed that whaler's account, saying they realized that a sperm whale's head makes up about a third of its body length and evolved into a battering ram to injure an opponent, but is capable of delivering a fatal blow because, after all, whales are mammals, closely related to other animals like deer and rams, who also, where the males compete by ramming. Well, according to the University of Hawaii, they captured sperm whales on drone camera headbutting one another, making the first time the behavior was systematically recorded, and they also published that in Marine Mammal Science. And they had hypothesized for a long time, but had never documented it, and were now able to document that, as well as describe it systematically, because a full-grown sperm whale charging at top speed can strike like being hit by a bus traveling 40 miles an hour. Yikes! Now it's true, and now we know. Up next is Tom Petty after Huey Lewis gets his first number one.
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4: Here's your Classic Hits 96.7 forecast. Ample sunshine expected this afternoon with daytime highs approaching 81. Easterly winds around 5 miles per hour. Clear skies again tonight, lows level off around 54. Daytime highs approaching 85. Tomorrow, sunshine mixed with clouds at times. In the Classic Hits 96.7 Weather Center, I'm meteorologist Jennifer Wojcicki. Right now, 77.

0: A song that peaked at number 13 for Tom Petty, another song without the Heartbreakers with You Don't Know How It Feels. Well, hi, it's Haynes Johns. Happy Tuesday to you, and happy birthday today to Bill Nelson, the Energizer Bunny, a former astronaut, senator from Florida, and also administrator of NASA, still kicking it at 84. Lech Walesa, remember him from the Solidarity Movement? He was the poster boy for that back in the late 70s and early 80s in Poland. He turns 83 years young today. Mike Post, the amazing composer, turns 82, writing TV themes for The Rockford Files, The A-Team, Hill Street Blues, Magnum P.I., NYPD Blue, Quantum Leap, and L.A. Law, among others. Wow. Bryant Gumbel from The Today Show turning 78, as does Mark Farner, the lead singer for Grand Funk Railroad. Andrew Dice Clay, the comedian. Wow, there's a flash in the pan. He turns 69. Mackenzie Crook, who? Well, he's the guy with the, not the glass eye, but the wooden eye in Pirates of the Caribbean. He turns 55. Chrissy Metz from This Is Us turns 46, as does Zachary Levi. He is Shazam in that movie series. And Kelly McCreary, Dr. Pierce from Grey's Anatomy, turns 45. For your birthday or anniversary, we wish you the best. Up next, a pivotal love life question from Hart, after the Stones get their first number one.
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0: and Nancy Wilson with Heart and What About Love that peaked at number 10, the first of four consecutive top 10 hits from their most successful album, self-titled album, Heart. My name is Haynes Johns. Thank you for letting me be a part of your day. I hope the rest of your Tuesday goes smoothly. Keep it here because you got lots more of your favorites on the way to sing along with, and I'll be back again tomorrow. But let's make today a true two for Tuesday. And I have to apologize because, well, I jumped the gun yesterday on a two for Tuesday. So I did my flu shot and my COVID vaccine. I did them two yesterday at the same time. Took me all of less than 5 minutes. So please make sure you stay on top of your health and stay up to date so you can live your longest, happiest, healthiest life, not getting sick and staying healthy and having fun. Well, we have the soundtrack for that that continues next with the Eagles after Hall & Oates, their fifth and biggest number one.
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4: Here's your Classic Hits 96.7 forecast. Ample sunshine expected this afternoon with daytime highs approaching 81. Easterly winds around 5 miles per hour. Clear skies again tonight, lows level off around 54. Daytime highs approaching 85. Tomorrow, sunshine mixed with clouds at times. In the Classic Hits 96.7 Weather Center, I'm meteorologist Jennifer Wojcicki. Currently 77.

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1: Fox News, I'm Therese Crowley. Super intelligence working for you to navigate federal government resources. President Trump launches America.gov, a simple AI-powered website, as he lunches with AI executives about possible guardrails.
2: This is part of President Trump's push to be full speed ahead with artificial intelligence, which he now has rebranded to super intelligence. He told me over the weekend that he does not worry about AI going rogue and expects the industry to fix any problems that might arise.
1: Fox's Jackie Heinrich. A stunning new claim in Lindsey Clancy's court hearing today. Her defense lawyer asserts the state showed no evidence that she killed her three children, which she admitted, saying you have the exercise bans but no fingerprints. The judge will consider the defense request to dismiss the murder case with a new court date set in November. 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

Peaceful, easy feeling in the Eagles. If you're heading out to Vegas, November, December, or January, they're going to be playing at the Sphere. You may want to check them out. It's Ken Cocker. No Doubt is coming up in just a little while. And here in just a second, I'm going to play you some George Harrison. Want to remind you, though, as we ease in down the Tuesday highway and inch ever closer to October, we're going to have our usual features, including born-on dates of the lates and greats and milestones and memories and music headlines all coming up.

0: That's a great song, and No Doubt, Don't Speak. I'm Ken Cocker. Don't know if you had a chance to see any of Farm Aid, but it was really terrific, and a lot of it's available on YouTube. It occurred this past Saturday, and John Mellencamp, as always, was there to host, along with a 93-year-old Willie Nelson and Neil Young, and Dave Matthews as well. It was a lot of fun to see, and a lot of great talent was on hand. Song by John Mellencamp's Around the Corner, and Journey as well.
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7: Here's your Classic Hits 96.7 forecast. Ample sunshine expected this afternoon, with daytime highs approaching 81. Easterly winds around 5 miles per hour. Clear skies again tonight, lows level off around 54. Daytime highs approaching 85. Tomorrow, sunshine mixed with clouds at times. In the Classic Hits 96.7 Weather Center, I'm meteorologist Jennifer Wojcicki. Currently, it's 79 degrees.

0: That's a good song, My Journey. It's called Lights. I'm Ken Cochran. Hey, did you hear about this new thing? It's a marketing ploy, but it's a good one. That Wendy's has put out an EP, and it's called Songs to Listen to in a Wendy's Parking Lot. Maybe you're waiting for, you know, in the drive-thru or just hanging out, as some people do. Here's some of the songs that are on there. She said she didn't want fries. Salt in the Wound. The best combo meal on the worst night of my life. My Frosty's Funeral. 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

0: Doobie Brothers, despite their long career, have only had two number ones. That's one. Blackwater, you know what the other one is? 1979's What a Fool Believes. George Michael, Rock and Roll Hall of Famer, coming up while we had the chance. How about we take a look at music headlines? Lionel Richie has had to postpone his tour after undergoing a procedure to correct atrial fibrillation. Speaking of heart issues, Rod Stewart had to have a stent put in here about a month or so ago, so he's off the road now, but will return. Already mentioning he'll have shows in 2027. U2 releasing a brand new album called Carnival de Luz, which translates into Carnival of Light. And on that, there's a brand new song with Dolly Parton duetting with Bono. And Long Live Def Leppard, a feature-length documentary about the legendary English rock and roll band, hits theaters in early 2027. That, my friends, is a look at the music headlines today.
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5: Here's your Classic Hits 96.7 forecast. Ample sunshine expected this afternoon with daytime highs approaching 81. Easterly winds around 5 miles per hour. Clear skies again tonight, lows level off around 54. Daytime highs approaching 85. Tomorrow, sunshine mixed with clouds at times. In the Classic Hits 96.7 Weather Center, I'm meteorologist Jennifer Wojcicki. Currently, it's 79 degrees.

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1: Fox News, I'm John Saucier. The Trump administration is a new online platform powered by artificial intelligence. The White House says the newly launched America.gov can help Americans complete tasks in a timely fashion and save time. Well, Secretary of State Marco Rubio says the State Department is using the platform to help speed up the passport process.
2: Starting next year, Americans will be able to apply for their first passport entirely online.
1: Lindsay Clancy back in court for a status hearing several weeks after her murder case ended in mistrial. There was a single holdout juror. Her attorney, Kevin Reddington, has filed a motion to investigate that juror, but denies accusations that he's attacking the man.
3: I am really tired of reading that I am attacking this juror. I am ripping the juror. I am shredding the juror. I'm not doing anything with the juror.
1: It's still unclear if Clancy will face a new trial. 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

Hard to believe that album is over 50 years old now. My goodness, it was so popular back in the summer of 1976 and released in January, I believe, of that year. Peter Frampton and the first single, Show Me the Way. I'm Ken Cocker. Frampton Comes Alive. Did I mention that was the name of the LP? We're going to play some Alanis Morissette in a bit. And this guy has a Acoustic Friday every week on his YouTube channel talking about Bryan Adams.

0: from Jagged Little Pill in the mid-1990s. That's Alanis Morissette from Canada. And you learn. This Ken Cocker. Well, this is a great time of year when all the sports kind of come together. Like you've got basketball and hockey kind of getting ready to start their exhibition seasons. You're into week, what, four of the NFL. You got the playoffs going on in the WNBA, and the playoffs start today in Major League Baseball. It's kind of interesting. The first round, though, you don't get a home game if you're the lower-seeded team. You have three games on the road. You got to win two if you're the road team, so it's pretty tough, which is why it's beneficial to be the higher-seeded team. Great rock and roll from Rare Earth and Peter Gabriel coming up in just a bit.
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6: Here's your Classic Hits 96.7 forecast. Lows level off around 54. Tonight, under clear skies, southeasterly winds around 5 miles per hour. Mainly sunny skies. Tomorrow, highs level off around 85. Mainly clear skies. Tomorrow night, lows dip down to about 58. In the Classic Hits 96.7 Weather Center, I'm meteorologist Jennifer Wojcicki. Currently, it's 78 degrees.

0: Peter Gabriel, that is Sledgehammer. We're going to play some Robert Palmer coming your way in a bit. And I just love Lenny Kravitz. He has such a unique take on music. He's got like the fuzz tones that he adds and phases in and out. He's a very cool guy. Anyway, great music coming up in a bit. And also, we're going to take a look at the Born on Dates of the Lates and Greats for you just a little while as we do the Tuesday Cruise.
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0: Ain't Over Till It's Over, and Lenny Kravitz, and this is Ken Cocker. As we ease on down the Tuesday highway, appreciate you being on hand. The penultimate day of September, one to go, and it's off to October. Creedence Clearwater Revival coming up. And a look at the born on dates of the lates and greats. We'll start with Steve Forrest, a great character actor. Born in 1925, he died in 2013. He was in SWAT, he was in Dallas, Gunsmoke, numerous episodes, a really fine character actor. And Jerry Lee Lewis, the killer, born this day back in 1935, passed away, I guess, about 4 years ago now. Larry Linville, he was Frank Burns on MASH, born in 1939. My goodness, he passed away about 25 years ago. Tommy Boyce, of Boyce and Hart fame. In the 60s, they had that hit, I Wonder What She's Doing Tonight, and they wrote for the Monkees, too. Tommy Boyce, born in 1939 and died in 2004. Madeline Kahn, born in 1942. Passed in 1999. She was in Young Frankenstein, Blazing Saddles, and others. Mike Post, how about the guy who wrote the theme for the Rockford Files, the Hill Street Blues, Magnum P.I.? He is 81 today. Brian Gumbel, 76 from the Today Show. Mark Farner, Grand Funk Railroad, 76, and he still belts it out, I guarantee you. And Cindy Morgan, she was in Caddyshack and Tron and many others over the years, born 1954 and sadly died a couple of years ago. And there's a look at the born on dates of the lates and greats.
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5: Here's your Classic Hits 96.7 forecast. Lows dip down to about 51 tonight under clear skies, southeasterly winds around 5 miles per hour. Daytime highs approaching 85, tomorrow mainly sunny skies. Lows level off around 58, tomorrow night mainly clear skies. In the Classic Hits 96.7 Weather Center, I'm meteorologist Jennifer Wojcicki. Currently, it's 78 degrees.

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1: Fox News, I'm Paul Stevens. Big artificial intelligence get-together today at the White House with President Trump, who wants no slowdowns on AI.
2: He told me over the weekend that he does not worry about AI going rogue and expects the industry to fix any problems that might arise.
1: Fox's Aisha Hazmi. Lindsey Clancy back in court today several weeks after her murder trial ended in a mistrial due to a single holdout juror. Clancy's attorney, Kevin Reddington, filing a motion to investigate that juror, but says,
3: I am really tired of reading that I am attacking this juror. I am ripping the juror. I am shredding the juror. I'm not doing anything with the juror.
1: And Reddington now claims there isn't even enough evidence to prove that Lindsey Clancy actually killed her kids. 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

That's a happy little ditty, as all their songs were. That's Huey in the News. Of course, Huey Lewis suffering from Metieri's disease. That's the hearing disorder. He can hear conversation in that fine, but he unfortunately can't hear pitch, and so cannot sing anymore. Daryl Hall and John Oates are coming your way in just a little while, and right now it's the Goo Goo Dolls. This is Name.

0: Kiss is on my list. Daryl Hall, who recently had kidney transplant surgery. He and Oates there. Kiss is on my list on your favorite radio station. At least I hope it is. We'll play some Tears for Fears in a bit. There's a new set of songs available on an EP. 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It's put out by Wendy's, and it's professionally done. It's not a bunch, and the songs have a kind of a catchy lilt to them and catchy titles as well. Six songs on this EP. You get a chance, you might want to check it out, especially if you're a fan of Wendy's.
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8: Here's your classic hits 96.7 forecast.

lows dip down to about 51. Tonight, under clear skies, southeasterly winds around 5 miles per hour. Daytime highs approaching 85. Tomorrow, mainly sunny skies. Lows level off around 58. Tomorrow night, mainly clear skies. In the Classic Hits 96.7 Weather Center, I'm meteorologist Jennifer Wojcicki. Right now, it's 79 degrees.

0: We're going to take a look at music headlines coming your way in just a little while, so we certainly want you to hang on for that. Those are the Gin Blossoms and Hey Jealousy. Going back more than 60 years and a song that still resonates today. Talking about the Rolling Stones coming up here in a bit, and we'll also play Rock and Roll Hall of Famer Pat Benatar.
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0: Shadows of the Night and Pat Benatar on the cruise. Ken Cocker. Great music coming your way in just a little bit from Journey. But first, a look at music headlines. Dolly Parton's final song called Torn is going to be released on the new U2 album this fall, featuring a duet with Bono. Bono had said that she actually got up out of her sickbed to come and sing that. So it's very poignant, of course. Peter Byrne, the lead singer of the group Naked Eyes, has died at the age of 74, most famous for Always Something Near to Remind Me, that 1983 hit. Hitting bookstores in February, the great album series Fleetwood Mac's Rumours, that coincides with the 50th anniversary of that album. And Foghat has released the song It Hurts Me Too from their upcoming live album Live and Loud Across the USA. And there's a look at the music headlines today.
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7: Here's your Classic Hits 96.7 forecast. Lows dip down to about 51 tonight under clear skies, southeasterly winds around 5 miles per hour. Daytime highs approaching 85 tomorrow, mainly sunny skies. Lows level off around 58 tomorrow night, mainly clear skies. In the Classic Hits 96.7 Weather Center, I'm meteorologist Jennifer Wojcicki. Currently, it's 81 degrees.

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1: Fox News, I'm John Saucier. President Trump meeting with administration officials and several of the world's top technology titans in the East Room of the White House today to discuss the advancement of artificial intelligence.
2: There's a belief that there should be tremendous self-regulation, and we automatically have regulation with the Department of Justice, the FBI, all of that. But the self-regulation is very important.
1: This comes as lawmakers on Capitol Hill remain split over artificial intelligence oversight. Senate Minority Leader Chuck Schumer, asked by reporters on Capitol Hill about his thoughts of the Ratepayer Protection Act, says it doesn't actually ensure Americans are protected from the cost of AI and data centers through the bill. He says it's just all optional.
3: Optional standards for safety.

0: against catastrophic risk, optional enforcement to protect the American people. An optional guardrail is not a guardrail at all.
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Don't Want to Live Like a Refugee. Damn the Torpedoes, the name of that album. 1979, it's Tom Petty and the Heartbreakers. And this Ken Cocker. Back to the mid-90s and a great song by Mr. Big coming your way in just a bit. I was going to take a look at another look at music headlines for you here in a little while, so hang on for that. Meantime, these guys got a brand new album coming out. According to Ann Wilson, before the end of the year, it's Hearts.

0: We got a little ooh-hoo coming here at the end. Mr. Big from the mid-90s and To Be With You. And I'm Ken Cocker. Well, Stevie Nicks is going to come here in just a little bit. And, of course, she's planning, I'm assuming, along with the rest of the Living Fleetwood Mac members, to celebrate the 50th anniversary of Rumors. That'll occur in February of 2027. So Stevie Nicks and Warren Zevon coming right up. And also, a look at music headlines.
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5: Here's your Classic Hits 96.7 forecast. Lows dip down to about 51 tonight under clear skies, southeasterly winds around 5 miles per hour. Daytime highs approaching 85 tomorrow, mainly sunny skies. Lows level off around 58 tomorrow night, mainly clear skies. In the Classic Hits 96.7 Weather Center, I'm meteorologist Jennifer Wojcicki. Right now, it's 79 degrees.

0: The great Warren Zevon, 1978. And Werewolves of London, he's in the Rock and Roll Hall of Fame, of course. REO, Steely Dan coming up. A look at music headlines. Now, Lionel Richie has had to postpone his tour after undergoing a heart procedure for atrial fibrillation. Speaking of heart, Rod Stewart had a stent put in his the other day, so he's on doctor's orders to rest for a while, but he'll return to shows. He's already set dates for 2027. U2 is going to release a brand new album called Carnival de Luz, which is translated into Carnival of Light. And by the way, on that album is a duet that Bono does, the final song that Dolly Parton did, a duet with Bono. And Long Live Def Leppard, a feature-length documentary about the great English band, will hit theaters in early 2027. And there's a look at the music headlines today.
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0: Get Back, Jack. Do it again from, what album was that from? Can't Buy a Thrill. 1972, Reeling in the Years was on there as well. I'm Ken Cocker here on the Tuesday Cruise. Eddie Money coming your way in just a little bit. Want you to hang on for that. We'll play some ZZ Top before too long. Don't go away.
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6: Here's your Classic Hits 96.7 forecast. Lows dip down to about 51 tonight under clear skies, southeasterly winds around 5 miles per hour. Daytime highs approaching 85, tomorrow mainly sunny skies. Lows level off around 58, tomorrow night mainly clear skies. In the Classic Hits 96.7 Weather Center, I'm meteorologist Jennifer Wojcicki. Right now, it's 79 degrees.

cheap sunglasses. Billy Gibbons carries on. The other two founding members of ZZ Top have passed, but they had expressed to him they wanted him to continue, and so he will. They'll have dates lined up for 2027 pretty soon. New Radicals and a great song from the 1990s. Don Henley, Russ the Eagle is going to be in concert in November, December, and January at the Sphere in Las Vegas. From 1984, Don on his own and the Boys of Summer.

0: New Radicals, one hit album, one hit record, and that's it. Greg Alexander, their leader, decided to write and produce for other people, and so he did. Supertramp and R.E.M. are coming your way in just a little while, and we're going to take a look at music headlines as well.
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3: Here's your Classic Hits 96.7 forecast. Lows dip down to about 51 tonight under clear skies, southeasterly winds around 5 miles per hour. Daytime highs approaching 85, tomorrow mainly sunny skies. Lows level off around 58, tomorrow night mainly clear skies. In the Classic Hits 96.7 Weather Center, I'm meteorologist Jennifer Wojcicki. 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

0: R.E.M. from Georgia, and the one I love. As we do the Cruise of the Wallflowers coming your way in a bit, let's take a look at music headlines. Carnival de Luz is the name of the new album by U2, going to release this fall, and that translates to Carnival of Light. And on there is a song called Torn, the final recording of Dolly Parton. It's a duet with Bono. And I want to make mention of the fact that we got a couple of health issues going on. Lionel Richie has had to postpone his tour after going a heart procedure. I think it's an ablation for atrial fibrillation. And Rod Stewart, who recently had a stent put in his heart, is off the road until 2027. And one more here, Long Live Def Leppard, a feature documentary about the great English band, is due in theaters in early 2027. That's a look at the music headlines today.
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2: 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News, weather, sports, traffic, and information. Fun stuff like the pole vault, our morning toast, fascinating facts, news from the Weird Wire, and more. And, of course, classic rock hits. Everything you need to get your workday off on the right foot. Except the coffee. 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

0: 6th Avenue, Heartaches, good stuff in it. Yeah, that's a Wallflower. I'm Ken Cocker. We very much appreciate you being on hand. Thank you so much for joining us. Hope you had a great day today. Looking forward to getting you over the hump tomorrow and headed for the weekend. As always, thanks so much for listening, and we'll see you soon.
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4: Here's your Classic Hits 96.7 forecast. Lows dip down to about 51 tonight under clear skies, winds out of the southeast around 5 miles per hour. Daytime highs approaching 85, tomorrow mainly sunny skies. Lows dip down to about 58, tomorrow night mainly clear skies. In the Classic Hits 96.7 Weather Center, I'm meteorologist Jennifer Wojcicki. Right now, it's 73 degrees.
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